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Energy 31 Ambulance 25, respond medical on 31-72. 3400 North Charles Street at the Johns Hopkins Recreation Center. 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

on their call on 6-30. 1234 McAlder Street between Asquith Street and Somerset Street. Apartment 333 for the unconscious pregnant female. Engine 6, sample 24, respond. Medical room 6-30. 1234 McAlder Street. Apartment 333 for the unconscious 29-year-old pregnant female. Police on scene requesting 20.

0: December 23, you're still on medical on 33-60. 944 North Broadway between Barnes and East Eager Street for the sick case with fever. Amber 23, respond medical on 33-60. 944 North Broadway for the sick case with fever. 5-month-old male, 26 Alpha 4 response, 2009.
1: Agent 20, respond medical on 20-1, 3018 Walbrook Avenue between North Longwood Street and North Rosedale Street for unconscious. Agent 20, respond medical on 20-1, 3018 Walbrook Avenue for unconscious, 31.3 response, 30-year-old male, 29.

Engine 13, Anvil 25, respond medical alarm 13-33, Morton Street, West Lafayette Avenue, in the alley. Pull the man down. 13, Anvil 25, respond medical alarm 13-33, Morton Street and West Lafayette Avenue. Pull the man down. 45-year-old female, 32 Delta 1 response 20.

85 responding medical on 31 North, 3400 Greenmount Avenue. Returning 35 shooting Calvin Avenue for the fifth. 85 responding medical along 31-10, 3400 Greenmount Avenue, the Waverly Crows for the sixth. 2011.

0: truck ache. 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

0: Ambulance 26 is following medical on 30-32-3330 Wilkins Avenue. Room 25 is named. I think it's off Caton Avenue for the 6th. Ambulance 26 is following medical on 30-32-3330 Wilkins Avenue. Room 25 is named for the 6th. 26 Charlie 2 responds. 60-year-old male, 2013.
1: Engine 23, Ambulance 22, respond medical 18-33, 852 West Pratt Street between Parkin and Calendar Street for the injury from a fall. Engine 23, Ambulance 22, respond medical 14-33, 852 West Pratt Street for the injury from a fall. 62-year-old male, 17 Bravo 4, response 24.

Check variable 25, respond. I-95 south, exit 2. Southbound lane, left side right after board 2. For a vehicle accident. Truck variable 25, respond. I-95 south, at exit 62, right after board number 2. For a vehicle accident, at 25.

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1: TJ 55, Avenue 26, respond medical on 55 F 1034, 347 South Whittier Street, between McHenry Street and Ramsey Street for the sick, not alert. TJ 55, Avenue 26, respond medical on 55-10-347 South Whittier Street for the sick, not alert. 26 Delta 1 response, 1 month old male, 2018.

0: 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Engine 51 respond, northbound I-95, exit 62 for the vehicle accident, 2019.
1: Amber 25 respond, medical on 13-30, 101 West Lafayette Avenue, between Dixon Street and West Mount Royal Avenue. 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Amber 25 respond, medical on 13-30, 101 West Lafayette Avenue, apartment 1030 for the suitcase, abnormal breathing for the old male. 22 Charlotte, she responds 20.

12, 34, 6, 30, 31, Marseille, 34-10, 35, 23, Glenmore Avenue, Pleasant Gardens, Glenmore, between Moya Avenue and Halter Avenue for the commercial drawing. 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

0: 6 feet long, northbound, 95 south at exit 54 for the vehicle accident. 1226 respond. Northbound I-95 at exit 54 for the vehicle accident. 2026.
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1: 54.

0: There's a 30 medic 12 respond, medical 130-10, 4 South Elmont Street between West Baltimore Street and Lewis Lane for the overdose. There's a 30 medic 12 respond, medical 130-10, 4 South Elmont Street for the overdose. 14-year-old female, 23 Bravo 1 response, 2027.
1: You can return squad.
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0: Amway Reform Medical on 21-20, 830 West 40th Street, between Kittery Lane and Elm Avenue for the fall. Amway Reform Medical on 21-20, 830 West 40th Street for the fall. Sensing off of 2 response, 84-year-old male, 2027.
1: Bridge 57 Reform Medical on 57-1, 1600 Hazel Street between Pennington Avenue and Curtis Avenue. For no problem, please come see requesting. 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

Engine 46, respond. Elevator alarm 46-60-4601 West Northern Parkway between Wabash Avenue and Metro Drive for the elevator alarm. Engine 46, respond. Elevator alarm 46-60-4601 West Northern Parkway for the elevator alarm sounding at 2031.

8526 as far as medical law 66-42, 6541 Hilltop Avenue between Pinewood Avenue and Cleveland Avenue for the Chester Bay. 8526 medical law 66-42, 6541 Hilltop Avenue for the Chester Bay. 10 other phone response 660 Old Mill 2032.

27 respond, 5727-40, 4828 Bowling Avenue, St. Bowley's Lane and Inwood Avenue, for unusual order. 827 respond, 5727-40, 4828 Bowling Avenue, for unusual order, 20.

Medic 15 responded to Cordova 47-73, 1401 Bloomfield Avenue, between Blove Avenue and Joe Avenue, at the Railway Inn Hotel. That is the case. Police on scene requested. Medic 15 responded to Cordova 47-73, 1401 Bloomfield Avenue, at the Railway Inn Hotel. That is the case. Person with neck pain. Police on scene requesting. 20.

21 respond article 121-20, 830 West 40th Street between Kitterly Lane and Elm Avenue in the rear garden area for manpower. Number 8 on scene requesting. Engine 21 respond article 121-20, 830 West 40th Street in the rear in the garden area for manpower. Number 8 on scene requesting. 2041.

Amber 24 respond by the quorum 6-82, 211 East Madison Street between Hunter Street and Guilford Avenue for the Frankton alert. Amber 24 respond by the quorum 6-82, 211 East Madison Street for the Frankton alert, 30-year-old male. 31 Alpha 2 response, 2043.

42 and 13, respond medical room 27-1, 3627 Chatford Avenue between Clanford Avenue and Robinson Avenue for the unconscious, now alert. Engine 42 and 13, respond medical room 27-1, 4627 Chatford Avenue for unconscious, now alert. 45-year-old male, 3141 response, 2047.

1240 Redding 11, Farm Medical Line, 40-20-3835 Sequoia Avenue, between Ardell Avenue and Garrison Boulevard for the stroke. 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

And what is your one response? Medical room 2-1, 161 West Marietta Street between Peace Street and South Sharp Street for the obstetrics. And what is your one response? Medical room 2-1, 161 West Marietta Street for the obstetrics. 21-year-old female, 24 Bravo 1 response.

0: 29 medical correspondent, 04-60, 900 East 41st Street between El Cato Road and Argon Drive for the pedestrian truck. Truck 29 medical correspondent, 04-60, 900 East 41st Street for the pedestrian truck. 17-year-old male, 29 Delta 2, response 2055.
1: Hey, 50 respond, and a pull on 50-30, 1300 North Long Avenue, St. Gary Avenue, and Boston Street, for the suicide alert. 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

0: Engineer number 23, responding to call on 14-61. 2233 Wilkins Avenue between South Smallwood and South Bentlow Street, Office Road. Engine 30 Anvil 23, respond medical on 14-61, 2233 Wilkins Avenue for the stroke, 27-year-old female, 18 Charlie 5, response, 2055.
1: Hi, 2 respond medical on 15-30, 13 Anvil Avenue in the parking lot between Gary Avenue and Boston Street for South Island. Hi, 2 respond medical on 15-30, 13 Anvil Avenue for the South Island, 25-1, response, 33-year-old male.

How can you respond to Court on 5-40? Now 40 South Lakewood Avenue between Hudson and Dillon Street, apartment 106 for the hemorrhage. Drive 3, respond to Court on 5-40. Now 40 South Lakewood Avenue, apartment 106 for the hemorrhage. 74-year-old male, 21 doctor for response.

The 52 respond, medical alarm 52-70, 307 Liberty Heights Avenue, at Monroe Metro Station at the bus loop for the unconscious with trouble breathing. Thank you, 52 respond, medical alarm 52-70, 2307 Liberty Heights Avenue at the bus loop for the unconscious with trouble breathing, 25-year-old male, 31 Delta 2 response, 2100 hours.

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0: 54 is from Medical Room 54-30, 4715 Glenon Avenue between Willett Avenue and Hellway Road. 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
1: Inbound 24, respond with truck 3, Medical Room 5-40, 940 South Lakewood, apartment 106, for a hemorrhage. Inbound 24, with truck 3 on scene, Medical Room 5-40, 940 South Lakewood Avenue, apartment 106, hemorrhage 2108.
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0: 30 ASU warm response medical line 54-63 5 Anthony Avenue between Parkwood Avenue and Frankfurt Avenue for breathing problems. 6001. Truck 30 ASU warm response medical line 54-63 5 Anthony Avenue for breathing problems. 2111.
1: Copy, Trophy, 2112.
2: Avenue and Clayberry Avenue for the assault. Engine 27, respond, medical room 27-41. Standard Avenue and Clayberry Avenue for the assault. 12-year-old female, 4 deaths for response, 21.

17 responder, call on 52-70, 2307 Liberty Heights Avenue at Dumont on the Metro Station at the bus loop. Very unconscious with trouble breathing. Engine 52 on scene requesting. Medic 17 respond, medical on 52-70, 2307 Liberty Heights Avenue at the bus loop. Further unconscious with trouble breathing, 25-year-old male. Engine 52 on scene requesting. 31 Delta 2 response, 2114.

Paramedic 16 respond medical on 31-11, 601 Vine Oak Avenue between Old York Road and Frisbee Street, apartment 203, for a traumatic injury to the arm. Paramedic 16 respond medical on 31-11, 601 Vine Oak Avenue, apartment 203, for a traumatic injury to the arm. 1-year-old female, 30 Alpha 2 response, 2115.

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1: Engine 27, you have medic 18. Name for the assault. Engine 27, all same requesting. Medic 18, respond. Medical on 27-41, Denwood Avenue and Clayberry Avenue for the assault. 12-year-old female. Engine 27, all same requesting. 4, Delta 4, response. 21.

0: requesting a PG&E gas trouble and respond to this location.
1: Alright, truck 23, what do we got going on?
0: There's a leak of natural gas hot water heater in the basement. We isolated the fuel that's going through the appliance. We also ventilated to 0% of the LEL. We're not remaining on the scene.
1: Copy, sir. We'll put that request in. 2126.

0: Emblem 28, respond to the alarm, 54-63, 5000 Anthony Avenue between Parkwood Avenue and Frankfurt Avenue, breathing problems. Emblem 28, respond to the alarm, 54-63, 5000 Anthony Avenue, breathing problems, 2128.
1: I'm at 18 Powers Avenue. Had a fire in the stove, extinguished prior to our arrival. We also installed smoke detectors on the first floor in the basement. We're cleaning the

10 to 2, respond on Box Area 2-52, 7239 South Hanover Street between West Heath Street and West Bryan Street for the private resident of Long County. 10 to 2, respond on Box Area 2-52, 1739 South Hanover Street for the private residential alarm sounding at

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0: Washington at 52 Medical on 52-70, 2311 Anoka Avenue, between Vice and Tumble, and 1-4 Central Drive, before the violent page for police. And at 52-15, Respond Medical on 52-70, 2311 Anoka Avenue, 10 suicides. Report of violence, stage for police, 2134.
1: 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Hey, this is Mr. Respond Medical on 6-80, 1005 Brentwood Avenue for the hemorrhage. 21 Bravo 2 response, 19-year-old male, 2134.

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Engine 42 Respond Medical on 42-60, 2647 Chesterfield Avenue for an assault. 20

Number 26 is fine. Medical line 75-1 Washington Boulevard and South Monroe Street. For the traumatic injury. Number 26 is fine. Medical line 55-1 Washington Boulevard and South Monroe Street. For traumatic injury. 30 Bravo 1 response. 45 year old male. 2145.

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In the Nate Respond Medical Number, you dial 29-13 Gilmore Street, St. West Lafayette Avenue, Moser Street for lockout. 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

And we will now respond medical line 60-50, 2500 right down rule, St. Glen's Falls, Parkland West, right avenue for the 6th. And we will now respond medical line 60-50, 2500 right down rule, 6th, 2150.

Ambo 26, respond medical on 14-5619 South Gillespie Street by Eagle Street for injured female. Ambo 26, respond medical on 14-5619 South Gillespie Street, injured female 21.

86 respond, like I said, 6-11. So that's what you ask for streams from the Philippines, Russian streams for the 4th century. 86 respond, like I said, 6-11. So that's what you ask for streams for the 4th century.

0: 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No response.
1: On Western Boulevard, Marble Street. 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

Hello, my name is 25, respond medical law 662 North Kelsey, pleasure street for the vehicle accident. 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Bravo, one response, 24.

Stop 23 and Bus 22 respond to the code on 55-20. Call 24 South Carroll Street between Ward Street and Carroll Street for the breathing problem. Stop 23 and Bus 22 respond to the code on 55-20. 1224 South Carroll Street for the breathing problem. 55-year-old male, 6 Charlie 1 response, 22.

0: Inch 5 response, Oxidator 45-81, 6228 Benhurst Road between Bartol Avenue and Temple Gate for the private residential alarm sounding. Inch 45 response, Ox Area 45-81, 6228 Benhurst Road for the private residential alarm sounding at 2215.
1: Truck 10 Amber 27 respond, medical alarm 8-81, North Fulton Avenue, Baker Street for pedestrian struck. Truck 10 Amber 27 respond, medical alarm 8-81, North Fulton Avenue, Baker Street for pedestrian struck. 29 Delta 2 respond, 28-year-old male, 2215.

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1: Animal 20, colon 51-71, 510 North Lakewood Avenue between Jefferson and McAlder Street for the site case. 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

0: East Lombard and Grundy Street at the Dollar Tree for the sick, not alert, 58-year-old male. Tell me if you fell to our response, 2225.
1: Medic 15, respond, medical around 15-70, he's going to want medicine at Avenue Apartment 2R between Lawrence Street and Robin Street for the site. Medic 15, respond, medical on 13-70, he's going to want medicine at Avenue Apartment 2R for the site. 2501, Charlie, respond, 31-year-old female, 2225.

It's 51 Medic 16, respond medical alarm. 51-1 North Elwood Avenue and Jefferson Street for the site case. Alter level of consciousness. 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Patient is reportedly violent. Enter 51 Medic 16, respond medical alarm. 51-1 North Elwood Avenue and Jefferson Street for the site case. Alter level of consciousness. Use caution. Patient is reportedly violent with no weapons. 34-year-old male. 2522 response 2228.

Angel 26, number 4, San Francisco, medical on 46-72, 6506 Everly Drive, apartment 202, between Patterson Avenue and Vincent Lane, but unconscious. Angel 46, number 4, San Francisco, medical on 46-72, 6506 Everly Drive, apartment 202, unconscious, 31-4, response, 32-year-old male, 22-year-old.

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and District Medical Office phone number 106-82, 1101 St. Paul Street, between East J Street and East Biddle Street, apartment 708 for the Breeding Home. 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

truck 5 at 13 respond, medical on C5-73, 2327 North Charles Street, XP to care, room 233, bed 2, with E 23rd Street and West 64th Street for breathing problem. Truck 5 at 13 respond, medical on C5-73, 2327 North Charles Street, the future care, room 233 for breathing problem. 6 under 1 response, 64-year-old female, 22.

Medic 16 respond, medical on 51-1. Are you going to Jefferson Street at North Highland Avenue for the fight case? Police requesting back to the scene. Medic 16 respond, medical on 51-1. 3400 Jefferson Street for the site case. Police requesting medics back to the scene. 2236.

Incident responded on 436-70, 730 Ashburton Street between Wayner Avenue and West Lambell Street. With Turk House, with a sick case. Male with an injury, correction with leg pain. Incident 8 responded on 436-70, 730 Ashburton Street at the Turk House. Incident male with leg pain. Police on scene requesting 2241.

0: Standard 52 medic 11, respond medical on 52-73, 2600 Fairview Avenue between Layton and Burleith Avenue, Rutland Sea Lake Trolley for the diabetic. Injured 52 medic 11, respond medical on 52-73, 2609 Fairview Avenue, apartment C Life Trolley, for the unconscious diabetic, 65-year-old male, 13 Delta 1 response, 2245.
1: Engine 5 at 5, I respond medical on 5-82 on 104th Street, thank you for your street on Wall Street for the chest pain. Engine 5 at 25, respond medical on 5-82 on 104th Street for the chest pain. 10 Delta 4 response, 65-year-old male, 2245.
0: Tower Medic 4, respond. 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
1: 831 Medic 6, respond. 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In the 31, Medic 6, respond, medical on T5-61, 449 East 23rd Street, for the test bank. 10 Charlie 1, respond, 77-year-old female, 2240.

Truck 392, respond, medical alarm 6-42, 226 North Dallas Court, between Mullerton Court and Orleans Street, abdominal pain, possible aneurysm. Truck 392, respond, medical alarm 6-42, 226 North Dallas Court, could have abdominal pain, possible aortic aneurysm, 70-year-old male, 1 Charlie 2 response, 2240.

Energy 31, which is another quote on 31-30. 3208 West the Walls Avenue between Belter Avenue and East 33rd Street for the breathing problem. Engine 31 respond, medical on 31-30. 3208 West the Walls Avenue for the breathing problem. 25-year-old male, 6 Delta 2 response, 2248.

Ammo 34, Medical Line 31, that's 3208 West Wall Avenue, between Bell Service at Avenue and East 33rd Street for a breathing problem. Ammo 34, Medical Line 31, that's 3208 Western Wall Avenue, for a breathing problem, 672 response, 25-year-old male, 2249.

1055 Medic 12, respond. 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

Truck 21, Amble 23, respond medical alarm 58-45, 698 West Pepsico Avenue between 14th Street and English Consul Avenue for an injured patient. Truck 21, Amble 23, respond medical alarm 58-45, 698 West Pepsico Avenue, injured male, or MTA coach bus 19.

Medic 15, Medical Alarm, 8-80. 1813 Press Master between North Fulton Avenue and McKean Avenue for the sick case of abnormal breathing. Medic 15, respond, Medical Alarm, 8-80. 1813 Crossman Street for the state case of abnormal breathing, 19-year-old male, 26 Charlie, 2 response, 23.

Travis Pond, medical law 23-1, 1 East Baltimore Street between South Charles Street and St. Paul Street for the book. 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

1240 Medic 17, respond medical on 40-70. 3925 Main Avenue between Garrison Boulevard and Oakfield Avenue. For the fall, not alert. 1240 Medic 17, respond medical on 40-70. 3925 Main Avenue. For the fall, not alert. 6 7 year old male. 17 Delta for response, 2360.

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Fire Department Department, alarm 58-60, 47 Browning Highway at Halliburton Avenue at the Amazon Warehouse, 18 North, for the seizure. Fire Department Response, medical alarm 50-60, 27 Browning Highway at the Amazon, 18 North, for the seizure. 29-year-old female, 12 Charlie Ford response, 23-20.

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I'm offended to respond at 9:30 or 31, 04 Native 102, Connecticut Avenue, Florida. Stabbing. I'm offended to respond, medical alarm. 30-71, 204 Dina Place, 102 for stabbing, 27 level 4 response, 23.

Okay, three minutes for the farm at around 20-5233 Christmas Street, the Blooming House. We're seeing Bloomingdale, Blooming, no longer Street, which is saying. Okay, 3 minutes for the farm medical on 20-5029 33 Christmas Street, the Blooming House, which is saying. Send out the fire response. 66-year-old male from

Campbell 26, respond to alarm 35-51. One fail is unheard in court between Merbank Court and West Bay Court for an injured patient. Police only saying Amble 26, respond medical on 35-51. One fail is unheard in court. Injured patient.

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85 East Spawn, like medical on Friday, Friday 13 about Boston Street, things of Moffitt Avenue, Hudson Street, for the site. 85 respond, medical on 5-40, 1300 block of Boston Street for the site, 25 Charlie 2 respond, 17-year-old male, 23

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0: San Bernardino Respond Medical on 25-70, 2427 Barclay Street between East 24th Street and Ware Street for the assault. 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
1: 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Medical on 2-50, Ray Street and Westwest Street, for the unconscious. 31 Charlie 1 response, 38-year-old male.

Engine 41, that's why I was following medical law 41-20, 3870 Eastbound Berkshire between 5 Half Street and South Fagley Street at the Domino's Pizza. Got a headache. Police on scene requesting. Engine 41, Edward 20, respond. Medical law 41-20, 3870 Eastbound Berkshire. Got a headache. Police on scene requesting.

0: And we respond medical alarm 53-1, 3300 Arkansas Terrace, apartment 1F, between Bryant Avenue and Grace Falls Parkway to the fall. And we respond medical alarm 52-1, 3300 Arkansas Terrace, apartment 1F, for the fall. 17 Officer 2 responds, 56-year-old female, does it for.
1: And to
2: 23.
0: 829 Ramsey Street. We had zero readings throughout. We checked all utilities. Had zero readings. We're going to be going in service. I'm sure still at DG&E could come to our house, so just don't cancel them.

It's 23, Medicine responds. Medical room 23-83. West side of Kobe Street and North Green Street. Triple man down in a vehicle. And just 23 medic down, respond medical on 22-83. West side of Kobe Street, North Green Street. Triple man down. Person slumped over in a vehicle. 32 Bravo 3 response.

December 22 is Farm Medical on 36-80, 2543 Edmonton Avenue between North Warwick Avenue and Whitmore Avenue for the sick case of vomiting. December 22 is Farm Medical on 36-80, 2543 Edmonton Avenue for the sick case, 32-year-old male, 26 LP 11 response.

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Squad 40, Squad 40, describe the page, main in service. Engine 46, Med 14, respond medical on 46-62, 3704 Ferndale Avenue between Pavilion Avenue and Bell Avenue, put on conscious, not alert. Engine 46, Medic 14, respond medical on 46-62, 3704 Ferndale Avenue, put on conscious, not alert, 65-year-old male, 31 Delta for response, 0027.

Hey, the 52 responder alongside an Anvil 8, medical alarm 52-1, 3300 Occitali Terrace, apartment 1F, between Bryant Avenue and Glens Falls Parkway for the fall. Engine 52 respond alongside Anvil 8, medical alarm 52-1, 3300 Occitali Terrace, apartment 1F, for the manpower, 17 Alpha 2 response, 56-year-old female, 0020.

I'm responding medical alarm 561 1610 Street between South Broadway Street and South Bond Street for the sick case, altered level of consciousness. Medic 10 respond, medical alarm 5-61, 1610 for the sick case, 28-year-old female, 26 Charlie Rome response,

And with a respond medical officer, 683-3805, Clark's Lane, apartment echo between Williamson Avenue and Just Avenue for the 6th. And with a respond medical officer, 683-3805, Clark's Lane, apartment echo for the 6th. 26 shows 1 response, 30-year-old female, 0034.

26 number 25 is Farmer, Column 6-31, 703 North Broadway between East Monument Street and East Madison Street at the Johns Hopkins Metro Station. Two chest pains. Engine 6 number 25 is Farmer, Column 6-31, 702 North Broadway at the Johns Hopkins Metro Station for the chest pains. 70-year-old male, 10-1 response, 036.

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Amber Plant 6 is following medical on 30-5233 B. Wilkins Avenue between South, correction, at South Caton Avenue. Room 214 for the site case. Suicide alert. Amber 26 respond, medical on 30-5233 Wilkins Avenue. Room 214 for the site case. Suicide alert. At W40.

Engine 5, respond. Fox area, 5-73. 201 South Farm Street between East Pratt and Golf Street. Apartment 701. Investigation of the water problem. Engine 5, respond. Fox area, 5-73. 201 South Farm Street, apartment 701. For investigation of the water problem at 0050.

23-81, operations out on 5 ground 1, engine 14, engine 23, truck 23, respond, 301 West Camden Street, 20 South Highway Street, and South, 20 South Highway Street, putting vehicles up on a light rails track, tactical box 23-51, operations out on 5 ground 1, engine 14, engine 23, truck 23, respond, 301 West Camden Street, putting vehicles stuck on a light rail track, that was the

0: Truck 5 Angle 25 is responding at a cool on T5-73, 2429 Northern Avenue between West 24th and West 25th Street for the chest pains. Truck 5 Angle 25 is responding at a cool on T5-73, 2429 Maryland Avenue for the chest pains. 45-year-old male, 1021 response.
1: Number 50.

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We got one vehicle on tracks. Nobody inside the vehicle. You can maybe come in.

0: units on tactical box 43-51, engine 23 on scene with force 1 vehicle in the tracks, no one inside. Engine 23 will have West Camden Street Command, 0054.
1: 23, you can go ahead and put everybody out. I'll switch this back to A1, but you're going to have to get a hold of light rail so I can shut the track down.
0: Copy, man. 0054. 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

95th Amherst Law, Medical Law 20-32, North Bentlow Street and Westwood Avenue for the sick. 95th Amherst Law, Medical Law 20-32, North Bentlow Street and Westwood Avenue for the sick. 26th Dr. Warren Spawn, 55-year-old female,

Amos 23, respond medical on T20-70. 4805 Eastern Avenue between Oldham Street and Ponca Street, 50 cases of vomiter. 23, respond medical on T20-70. 4805 Eastern Avenue, 50 cases, 30-year-old female, 26 alpha 11, responsible with 15.

Seymour 30 responder, Cleveland Park, dash 82. 111 West University Parkway between Canterbury Road and San Martin Drive, outside of the baseball field. Suicide case. 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Amber 30 respond, medical alarm, 31-82. 111 West University Parkway, outside of the baseball field. Suicide case. Use caution, patient is reportedly violent. 25 L4 in response, 101.

Medic 13 was paramedic along 45-40, 22 at Network Roger, they have no problem, 226, 4 abdominal pains. Medic 13 was paramedic along 45-40, 22 at Network Roger, they have a new apartment, 226, 4 abdominal pains, 1 away.

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0: Any 42 nurse, they just phone medical on 42-11, 5306, Morello Rule. 20 Applehill Avenue and Gibbons Avenue, Point Overdose, 23 Charlie 8, response. End of 42 Medic 6, respond medical on 42-11, 5306, Morello Rule, overdose, 118.
1: Medic 10, respond medical on 41-60, 3000 O'Donnell Street, between South Thomas Street and South Decker Avenue, further hemorrhage. Male with a laceration to the face. Please on scene request that. Medic 10, respond medical on 41-60, 3000 O'Donnell Street for the hemorrhage, male with a laceration to the face. Police on scene requesting 1-8.

I'm going to call on 36-30, 1700 Everton Avenue between North Mount Street and North Fulton Avenue. Apartment 113 for the sick case. Medic 5 respond. Medic call on 36-30, 1700 Everton Avenue. Apartment 113 for the sick case. 71-year-old female, 26 Alpha 1 response.

12-26 respond about 10-26-60. 2450 Rye Street between Mission Boulevard and East Cromwell Street for the private commercial alarm sounding. Squad 26, truck 6, respond box area 26-60, 2450 Rye Street for the private commercial alarm sounding at 120.

EMS 4 respond medical on 42-11, 3306, Tower Level, Point of the Day, given the name. 4 assistance with the overdose patient. EMS 4 respond medical on 42-11. 3306 Morello Road, between Uppledale Avenue and Givens Avenue, 4 assistance with the overdose patient.

EMS 3 respond, medical form 30-52, 3330 Wilkins Avenue, at South Caton Avenue, room 214 for the site case, Amber 26 on scene, requesting. EMS 3 respond, medical form 30-52, 3330 Wilkins Avenue, room 214 for the site case, Amber 26 on scene, requesting.

0: Chuck Six runs the Wolf Stewart Porsche property, and I'm not sure side out, but Chuck Six would be investigating, and I think that's
1: Tommy Chuck Six runs

0: It looks like it's coming from zone 394 in stairwell 4 on the second floor.
1: Truck 68, 394?
0: Yeah, K says zone 394, fourth stairwell on the second floor.

0: Campbell 3, versus Law Medical on 29 days 10, 46 between Fairfax Avenue at the Garden Angel. Between Sumter and Virginia, Sick Transport 26 Alpha 9. Campbell 3, versus Law Medical on 29 days 10, 46 between Fairfax Avenue 6, 136.
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Mike on 57 at 40 operations are on fire ground. 1 engine 57, engine 35, cross 26 as a red, engine 58, engine 2, and a Arundel. Engine 311, truck 21, truck 6, medic 9, besides G6, besides G2, 3-4 respond. Cherry Street and Pennington Avenue at American Legion in the rear for the building fire. Mike from 57-40, operations are on fire ground. 1 engine 57, engine 35, squad 26 as a red, engine 58, engine 2. And a run through engine 311, truck 21, truck 6, medic 9, taxi 6, taxi 2, 6-4 respond, Charlie Street and Pennington Avenue at American Legion, in the rear for the building fire, 1-4.

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0: 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I'll be investigating. I have nothing showing at this time.
1: 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Do you have a corrective address?
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2: 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I'll update. You can move me over to A1 Main. I will handle.
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Engine 57. The address for this location is going to be 1527 Cherry. It was in the rear. Little trash fire. Copy, Engine 57, 157.

Aqua 24 respond, Aqua 5-71. 310 South Broadway between Gulf Street and Bank Street, Apartment D, like Delta, for the sit case. Amber 24 respond, Aqua 5-71. 310 South Broadway, Apartment D, like Delta, for the sit case. 25-year-old male, 26-501 response,

Shop Crew Medicine, Chicago, 41-60, 1030 South Plainwood Avenue between Crutchin and O'Donnell Street for the unconscious for whatever reason. Shop Crew Medicine, respond, medical on 41-60, 1030 South Plainwood Avenue for the unconscious 20-year-old female inside a vehicle. 31-63, response to...

Animal 24, respond medical law 6862, 501 St. Paul Street, apartment 510 between East Franklin Street, East Hamilton Street. Fully unknown problem. Animal 24, respond medical law 6862, 501 St. Paul Street, apartment 510 for the unknown problem. 32 problem, one response, 72-year-old female, 2

Approximately 41-80 operations on Top Creek 5, round 1, engine 5, engine 51, engine 41 is a writ, engine 33, engine 50, truck 3, truck 20, medic 2, battalion chief 1, battalion chief 2, safety officer 2 respond, 347 South Robinson Street between Golf and Bank Street, full of a building fire. 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

0: Town Chief 1, we're on the scene. We're going to assume command. Command post will be on the Alpha side.
1: Lexicon 41-80, Town Chief 1 on the scene now. Has Robinson Street Command. Command post on Alpha side 223.
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1: 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Engine 5. 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Back red room up in the ceiling.
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0: 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Okay. Ambulance Running Required Medical Alarm Friday at 7300 Fleet Street, City of Seoul. 220.
1: Call the command. Fall occupants being reported outside. And copy.
2: All right, do on the location. I'm going to send Charlie.
3: Seriously?
4: Fine,
3: in the command, you have two stories in the rear. You do have no basement access. There's no access first floor, shot Charlie. Going through his being good condition.
5: All right, command copies into 51. Command 33, redirect one to the Bravo exposure.
2: Man, it looks like it's contained in the attic. We want to manually open the windows.
5: Yes, the ventilator that's needed.
2: Did you actually check the Bravo?
5: That's correct. I need you to the Bravo. Come in with truck 20. I'm going to put you in the Bravo exposure as well.

0: trying to come in. Okay, we're getting a nice one now. Judging up off the whole ceiling.
1: Command, copy, engine 5. You get a knock on the fire right now. Command at 51. I'm going to have you back up engine 5 in the primary fire building. Command with an update. Companies are operating at 347 South Robinson. It should be the end of the group dwelling. Bravo exposure is me 345.
2: Press receive command.
3: 3-3. Appears we just got trapped smoking the Bravo.
1: Alright, 33, I copy. Truck 20 is working their way in with you. Just open everything up if you think that's needed. Stand by right there.

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1: With law medical on 46 and 11, 6 Park 97, it's anything King Road at West Trafford Avenue for the 6. And what I did with law medical alarm, 46-11, 6200 Park, a block of Park Heights Avenue, 46, 230.
2: No, I'm trying to
3: find this one. Command copy, 5.

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1: Oh, no, you're not. Something wrong.

0: 33 to truck 20. You bring a hook into the Bravo, please, second floor.
1: Command last unit calling in a search. He had to repeat that message. It was unreadable.
2: Truck 20, primary first floor basement, negative.
1: All right, truck 20, is that in the 347? Or are you in the Bravo exposure?

0: Truck 3, Roost Command. I got some smoke coming out. The corner eased up here. Do you want me to hold off cutting?
1: Well, you already cut a hole in the 5 exposure. Let's just hold off on any more holes.

0: command, Sir 20. The primary search, first floor in the basement, within 347 and 345.
1: Truck 20, 347.
0: I copy.
1: Truck 20,
2: 20. Truck 3, 411 Portable Town. We have found on the second floor.
3: Stand on the second floor, copy.
0: Command Truck 3, Engine 5 reported they had a bulk of fire knocked, but they're checking for extension. We're going to hold off on ventilation until we confirm there's no extension.
2: Copy that. This time we got a fan running. This time we have no extension towards the upper division.
0: Command Truck 3, have utilities been controlled yet?
1: Truck 20, I got the utilities.
0: Is there both gas and electric, or just one of the same?
1: I got the gas, the water. I'm in the basement. I'm going back to get the electric.
0: Command of communications, dispatch PG&E, gas and electric side.
4: Copy, command 235.
0: Communication, we're also going to need crisis services. This is an occupied line. I'm going to have you do air monitoring, starting the Bravo exposure. Once that's complete, you can go to the Racial Fire Building.

0: man with an update. We have a two-story brick in the group dwelling. Poor fire. Second floor rear bedroom. Engine 5 located the fire. Extinguished the same. Conditions are motion proof from the alpha side. Primary search has been completed and are all negative. Continue to hold the president's assignment.
1: Copy, scan 236.
0: Also place the fire under control.

0: Hi, this is me. Just so we got all the high spots. You want to show home all? I want to clarify this. Get everybody out of here.
1: Amble 28 respond, :44-81. 19 Hamil Road at Hamil Court, Apartment A, for the sick case. 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

0: 14, respond medical alarm. 46-11. 6200 Park Heights Avenue between Pinkneyville and West Strathmore Avenue for the state case. Police on scene requesting.
1: Yeah.
0: Campbell 20, respond medical alarm 46-11. 6200 Park Heights Avenue for the state case. Police on scene requesting.
1: 239.
2: Then I have a tick up there. Okay.
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0: 33 DOD, smoke condition on second floor. 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

0: Commander of the 10-2, what's it looking like from the rear?
1: Got another showing in the rear. May fire building. Everything's knocked down. Bravo Spurs, he's got smoke second floor. Needs to be ventilated. First and second floor of the Bravo exposure.
0: Okay, I got it.
1: Also, you got a rooftop deck. I don't know if you want to try to get some water underneath of there just to make sure that it didn't burn up and underneath that deck.
0: Okay. Manager 51, he will confirm no cinch in the deck. Are you in the spot to do that?
2: I'm up here now checking with the tick. We don't have any obvious signs from the second floor seal area. I'm just confirming now.

0: Manage 5 and Truck 3. FIV's en route. Just try to maintain a scene for them to investigate.
1: Copy.
0: Okay.

0: to a fan is a problem.
1: Truck 20 is supposed to be working on that for you. Commander Truck 20. 33 is a fan, the problem of exposure.
0: Truck 20, copy.
2: At the Marriott in the lobby. This is the case. 27-year-old female with a ring stuck on her finger. 26 Omega 9 response.

in Geneva, as well as Flight Medical on Egypt, 54 13 14 West Air, Silver Street, Pingo, Curry Street, and North Carolina Street for Breed of Farmers. 74-year-old male.

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1: You want that on the second floor of the original fire building or
0: 45?
2: Original fire building.
0: Thank you. 23, I copy.

0: 51 to command. 51. You extend a member of factory roof up to open up the round. Looks like there's a vent opening on the roof that we just like to open up around the stack.
1: Yeah, that's no problem. Command of truck 3, you direct my message saying remember the roof.
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0: 150 commanders to air quality monitoring update still has excessive levels of most main fire building and the Bravo explosion.
1: Alright, 150. Command copies. Confirming ventilation is occurring on the main fire building and the Bravo exposure as well.
0: 150, that's correct. Just starting to clear up nice and quick. Well, we'll give it a couple more minutes.

Engine 13, Ambo 27, respond medical on 13-51, Harlem Avenue and Belfast Street, auto accident. Engine 13, Ambo 27, respond medical on 15, correction 13-51, Harlem Avenue and Dolphin Street for the auto accident.

521 by Sirius, Act 7-80, 4301 West Bay Avenue between Thompson Street and Silver Street. 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Hamble 8 respond, medical alarm, 44-81, 19 Hamble Road, Apartment A, 4-6 patient, 26 Delta 7, Hamble 8 respond, medical alarm, 44-81, 19 Hamble Road, Apartment A, 6.

0: If I be 10 to command, can we get the order shut off?
1: Yeah. Command is truck 3. You started working with somebody, one of your members, that shut off the water.
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0: and took a command.
1: Reassessing the rear evaluation in Bravo. 17 parts per million on the first and second floors, 30 of the basement. We're reassessing the main part over there.
2: All right, command copy.

0: And we'll try to respond to Medical Room 27-30. 4806 Moravia Road between Gunther Avenue and Sinclair Lane, Apartment 1 Bravo, for the injury from a fall. Ambulance 30 respond, Medical Room 27-30. 4806 Moravia Road, Apartment 1 Bravo, for the injury from a fall. 63-year-old male, 17 Bravo in response, 313.
1: Man, update, main fire building has fallen in Mama. 20 on the second division, 20 in the basement. 8 on the first floor.
2: All right, is it the Jack Hobby? We're just going to continue with ventilation for the main fire building in the Bravo for the last few parts of the room we have. You guys can return to service. Thank you.
1: Okay, Engine 50, sir.

0: Engine 44 is filed medical law 44-81, 19 Hamill Road, from the Old Court, Apartment A, for the sick case, M19 and route. Engine 44 was filed medical alarm 44-81, 19 Hamill Road, Apartment A, for the sick case, 100-year-old male, M19 and route, 26007, response 315.
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0: command communications. 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

Medic 10, respond medical on 51-71, 529 North Lakewood Avenue between Jefferson and McElder Street for the diabetic unconscious. 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

65 have 26 on the phone, 35 and 3 11 15 was Hanford, 18 was Cross, she was Austin, she was Green Brown. 55 and 26 was Fallback, 55 and 30 11 15 was Hanford, she was Green Brown. 62 was Fallback, and the old female, 3 10.

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into 33 West Walnut, 35-70-2038 Gulf Street, residence 5 signal. 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

0: 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For the unknown problem, and we respond medical on 2930, 2905 Wahlberg Avenue. For the unknown problem, 3501 response, 40 old male, 334.
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Amber 22 is from Medical Law 14-61, 2119 Radley Street, St. Joseph's Key Street, and South Smallwood Street for the eye injury. Amber 22 is from Medical Law 14-61, 2119 Radley Street for the eye injury, 16 out of 1 response, CEO female 354.

Entry 47, Medic 1, respond. 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

0: Medic 5, Medic 5, this is your brother Page, your man in service. 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Medic 123-31, North Fayette Street and East Fayette Street on the bus stop for the sick case. 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Medical 23-31, North Gate Street and East Fayette Street on the bus stop for the sick case. 70-year-old female. 26 Alpha 10, response. 412. Medic 5, this is your brother Page, remain in service. Acknowledge EMS 1.
1: I've only have

94 was from out of Pullout 33-30. 2107 East Preston Street between North Lakewood Avenue and North Kenwood Avenue for the 6-9 alert. 104 respond out of Pullout 32-30, 2707 East Preston Street. 6-9 alert, 27-year-old female, 26 Delta Lomas.

0: Ambo 13, Miss Floyd, Medical Law 27-52, 4006 North Front Avenue, Pacific Ringwood Avenue, Sinclair Lane for the assault. Ambo 13, Miss Floyd, Medical Law 27-52, 4006 North Front Avenue for the assault. 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
0: Engine 33, Ambo 24, respond on call on 33-20, 1401 North Lakewood Avenue for the Mandel. 32-1, respond.

into 31 Mike 18 westbound, that's 131 at 31-3803 St. Paul's TNC Mars Road and East 39th Street breathing problem. Engine 31 Mike 18 westbound, medical 31 at 31-3803 St. Paul Street breathing problem, 6 plus 4 response.

1249 Medic 140 with 73, 3901, Glen Oak, Isle 17, Elmdale Avenue, Ridgewood Isle 10. First sight case reported by one station police. 1240 Medic 17 with Glen Medic 140 with 73, 3901, Glen Oak, Isle Avenue. Or two, a female, size reported violent, 25 Delta, 30, respond, station police, 504,

I tech on box 5-75, operational 5-1, engine 5-6, tower 1, respond 1303, Alpha Anna Street, between South Central Avenue and South, Eden Street, alarm swing in the high rise. I tech on box 5-75, operational 5-1, engine 5-6, tower 1, respond 1301, Alpha Anna Street, alarm sounding in the high rise. 5-1.

0: 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We can take that run. 13 miles, Santa. 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
1: 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Tower 1, can you hear with Paul?

0: of us. Hi there, 75. You guys are also receiving 7-Eleven Central Avenue. 7-Eleven Central Avenue, 514.
1: Tower 1, can't you respond, sir?

0: Fire now 10 on this. We on fire now 1.
1: That's affirmative. This is a high tech. 5-1. Free acknowledge.
0: Copy.

0: truck 3 on the scene, multi-story high rise, nothing showing side alpha. We'll be investigating. You can make me come in.
1: Multi-story, nothing showing. I'll be investigating. Make me come in.
2: That's just Steven, you're fast. Switch over to 5 ground 1. Team Police Jam, Foster Avenue 6, 30-year-old male, Animal 20, respond, medical on T-69, 60609 South New Kirk Street. Prisic, 22 Charlie, 2 response, 5 from 2.

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3: Copy that. Are you able to reset?
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1: Reset. We don't have a key.
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0: 5 to 3, we'll be able to talk to her and make it skip the kid.
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1: 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We're coming down.
0: Okay. It's just inside the doorway of the Whole Foods to the left.
1: Nothing, you'll serve anyone.
2: Message received. Commander is responded from tactical back substance action from S-75. Operations are being switched to E1 main.

Sanibel 13 respond, article on 27-40, 4806, Lower Lee Avenue, apartment 1B is in boy between Bowley's Lane for a fall for a 63-year-old male, 7501. Anvil 13 respond, medical alarm 27-40, 4806 Laurel Lee Avenue, apartment 1B is on boy on a fall, 7501, 531.

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0: 1301 Alathana at a pull station pulled in the first floor. The pull station's been reset, and they placed an alarm system on bypass. Management is en route. We're in service.
1: Okay, Truck 3, stop.

Number 23, Mom, Icon 23, the 21. 300 in Charles Street, looking east at Tokyo Street, East Pleasant Street. First side case reported by the State Police. Number 23, respond, medical arm. 23-21. 300 in Charles Street. At the 7-11, first side reported by the State Police. 25 on Michael 1, response 5-3.

And the 22 response medical entity, dash 1, for attention for CAs, Jericho 25, Annapolis Road between Indiana and Roger Avenue, for a sick walk-in. And the 22 response medical entity, dash 1, 2425 Annapolis Road, for a sick walk-in, for the engine, 58 on scene. 5:30.

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Fox 821-80, 4415 Buchanan Avenue, between Wood Heights Avenue and West Old Cold Spring Lane. 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

engine 27 was found with Anvil 13 on scene for 4th entry. Circle on 27-40, 4806 Laurel Avenue, apartment 1B is in Bowling Lane. Engine 27 respond with Anvil 13 on scene. It's coming for 4th entry. Circle on 27-40, 4806 Laurel Avenue, apartment 1B is in Bowling Lane at 546.

0: 821-4415 Buchanan. 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
1: Christine EMS 3 respond, medical arm. 3, that's on 2, 4129 Potter Street, non-breathing male, 9 echo 2.

Engine 44, Truck 29, respond, Box Area 44-11, 5204 Roland Avenue, between Deep Blue Road and West Motor Parkway, commercial power alarm. It's reported at Roland Park Country School. Engine 44, Truck 29, respond, Box Area 44-11, 5204 Roland Avenue, commercial fire alarm. That's a

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engine 31, truck 16, respond, box A 31-72, 3400 North Charles Street, between East 33rd and West University Parkway for a commercial fire alarm. Zone 251. Engine 31, truck 16, respond, box A 31-72, between 3400 North Charles Street, zone 251, commercial fire alarm, 6

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1: Morning, Main Street, Bettino, Elwood, Alexander, Robinson Street, 6. ML24, respond, Medicar, 5170, 3104, East Monument Street, for a 631-year-old male, 26 awful, one response, 6:30.

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1: 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Engine 44, the first part of your message was inaudible.
0: Is the alarm company giving you a specific location for the alarm activation?

0: Andrew 44, it just shows that if someone responding, ETA is 15 minutes.
1: Forty-four, copy.
0: 44, 6.

0: 31.
1: And then also says that it's a John Hopkins University.
0: Everyone copy. I'm looking for security.
1: Okay, 617.
2: Mm-hmm. 44 to 29, you can go on.

0: Okay, hold on, hold on. Caller says that it's John Hopkins University, Zone 5, correction, 251, stairway number 3.
1: Yeah, we just made contact with security. It's not all. We're making our way to it.

0: engine 44. It's going to be a false alarm, unable to reset.
1: Okay, engine 44, false alarm, unable to reset. 6.0.

Virginia 53 and Medic 12 respond, medical line 53-31, in front of the church in North Grantley and Edmondson Avenue, coming for breathing problems for a 29-year-old male. Virginia 53 and Medic 12 respond, medical line 53-31, and North

0: 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Kane is just testing the system. I'm going to put on bypass. I'm going to be in service.
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0: Danville 25, respond medical line 33-50, 509 North Port Street, King Jefferson Street, McAlvary Street, screening for a headache, 18 Alpha 1, 430-year-old female, Danville 25, respond medical line 33-50, 509 North Port Street, King Jefferson Street, McAlvary Street, for the headache, 18 Alpha 1, at 633.
1: Another Martin Box, we are 51st 63, 1254 report, 5000 Anthony Avenue, New Crawford Avenue, Frankfurt Avenue, Phillips Assist. No number in hand box here, 51st 63, 1254 report, 5000 Anthony Avenue, Phillips Assist.

Interesting, Mike 9, you must be responding to 550-45 at the White Rose Pasco, 751 Pasco Avenue, Team Park Drive, and Alert Council Avenue. Non breathing. Interesting, Mike 9, you must be responding to medical arm. 50-45, 751 West Pasco Avenue, male patient non breathing at the White Rose 9, Delta 1 response.

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Medic 21 responding to the call on 6-43. Call 28 East Baltimore Street, between Asper Street, North Central Avenue, 68-year-old female. Diabetic problem 13, Charlie 2 response. Medic 21 responding to the call on 6-43. 1228 East Baltimore Street, 68-year-old female, diabetic problem 13, Charlie 2 response.

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Engine 52, Medic 7, same as Storm Medical 1, 52-81, 3330, Henry G. Park, Julian Circle, between Drill Park Drive, Park Heights Avenue, 30-year-old female chest pain, 10-1 response. Engine 52, Medic 7, same as Storm Medical 1, 52-81, 3330, Henry G. Park, Julian Circle, for the 30-year-old female chest pain, 10-1 response, 7.

and will leave for a medical on 52-50, 2109 Bryant Avenue, between North Monroe Street, Reisterstown Road, for the female down unknown problem, 32 Bravo Wellness Park. Amber 8 Respond Medical on 52-50, 2109 Bryant Avenue, for the female down unknown problem, 32 Bravo 1 Response.

Intersect is found by 36-13, 1231 Greenmount Avenue. Building across the street between Miller Street and East Preston Street to investigate an outside fire. Intersect is found by 36-13, 1231 Greenmount Avenue. The building across the street to investigate outside fire.

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1: Okay, what do you have?
0: I got an underground gas line on fire. I'm also going to need a hazmat box for this.
1: Okay, it's 7:45.

0: Engine 6, what fire ground counter do I have?
1: 6-6-5-1. Communications, Engine 6. Less than 30 minutes for VG8. Okay, have you on 5-1?
0: Engine 6, I got a plug at Preston and Greenmount. I'm also going to need police for traffic control.
1: Okay, Engine 6, police have been requested, VGE has been requested as well. Your assignment is

Box 10 dispatch, engine 614. Box alarm 6 page 13, operations on 5 ground 1. Engine 23, squawk 26, squawk 4. Correction, squawk 26 as the red, squawk 40, squawk 54. Engine 57, truck 6, rescue 1. Hazmat 1, medic 1, the town chief 6, EMS 2, Delta 2, Airflex 2. Stock 7, respond. 1231 Greenmount Avenue, between Murray Street, East Preston Street, the building across the street, to the hazmat box. The remainder of the hazmat box with engine 6 on scene, box alarm 6-13, operations on 5 round 1. Engine 23, squawk 26 is the writ, squawk 40, squawk 54, engine 57. Truck 6, rescue 1, hazmat 1, medic 1, battalion chief 6, AMS 2, stock 2, Airflex 2, stock 7, respond. 1237 Greymount Avenue, the building across the street for the hazmat box, 720.

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special date in between his first mom medical on 50th, 46th of September. The Drew Road between Seabury Road and Cherry Lane Road, breathing palms, 85-year-old female. And trustee Amos my sister's slum, medic 1, 50-42, 607. Pitchview Road, apartment A, breathing palm, 6-1, 1, 30. Medic 11, small medic 1, 21-70, 39-78, Israel Avenue. I was 48, Tracy Beaker, 34-year-old male. Medic 11, small medic 1, 21-70, 39-78. Edgehill Avenue, Procedure 12 Charlie Forest.

0: FG6 along the scene. I'll go ahead and assume from here. I'll give you an update in a minute.
1: My sister. Yeah, that's responding on hazmat assignment at 6-13. The 22-6 is on scene. The 22-6 now has Greenmount Avenue Command. Updated information will come shortly. 7:33.
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3: 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And your 23 has it on Greenmount and Biddle.

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1: Command.
0: Looks like we have a fire from a ruptured gas line right outside of 501 East Preston. Company's going to stand by. We do need emergency response from BG&E.
1: Okay, Command. BG&E has been notified for the ETA with less than 30 minutes.
0: Command post will be on Greenmount Avenue. Tech 6 will be accountability.
1: Okay, we're changing the address to 501 East Preston.
0: Yeah, that's correct. That's the updated address. Is Tower 1 on this assignment?
1: Negative.
0: Go ahead and start out.
1: Okay, Tower 1 will be added to the rest of corrections. Servox.
2: 344, charging the hydrant.
0: Command engine 23.
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0: I'm with my family. 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

0: The gate's open on Fiddle Street side. 23 engines over there. Green Mountain's pretty well blocked up.
1: Got it.
0: Go ahead and head on in to the building. You'll be with 23 engines and truck six. You'll be working with Battalion C2.
1: Good job.
2: I'm at the Academy Spawn Medical on 51-60. On the second floor, 136 North Greenwood Avenue, for heart problems, 19 Delta 4739.

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1: 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Fixed Engine is going to try to reposition their line, so in case we need to cool those off.
0: Copy. 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
1: Press 142-30, operation on fire ground 4. Ninja 42, truck 30, baton G4, medic 6, EMS 4, CF Junction 4, respond. Southern Avenue on Crosswood Avenue. Movie blast and report entrapment. Rescue alarm 42-30, operation on fire ground 4. Ninja 42, truck 30, baton G4, medic 6, EMS 4, CF Junction 4, respond. Southern Avenue on Crosswood Avenue. Movie blast and report entrapment, operation on fire ground 4, 742.
2: If you get another unit, to check the floors above on that alpha side.
3: Tom, you're reporting a gas odor and high CO levels inside the building, correct?
2: Correct. It's the 230 at the lobby.
3: I got it. Command of squad 54. All right, truck 6, I'm going to send you... 54 is 526 meters. We'll check the additional, the upper floor. We're going to be getting the building evacuated.
2: Pull the fire alarm.
3: Sounds like a good idea.
2: Copy, I'm working on that now. I have access to the basement.
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1: Six, man, we're going to put some water on that middle transformer. It's pretty heated up. 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

0: notify, did I hear OEM Mark up and route?
1: That's affirmative.
0: Copy. We have what appears to be either an electrical or gas fire outside of seven-story apartment building. We do have elevated CO levels in the building. We're beginning to evacuate now.
1: Message received, command. 744.
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0: Over Rick from Squad 26. Command Rescue 1.
4: Very good.
5: Rescue 1.
3: Truck 6, moving through command. In the lobby, that is not natural gas. That's gasoline.
0: Gasoline?
3: That's correct. We're going to find the generator to see if something's wrong with that. But that's not natural gas, no. That's gasoline.
0: All right, I copy. You got a gasoline odor on the first floor. Rescue 1, bring your crew up to the command post.
5: Rescue 1, I copy.
6: Truck 6, Mobile 1 to command. Gas is off to the building. Gas is shut off to the building.
0: Copy. Gas is shut off.

0: Marijuana grass.
1: Good.
0: We're going to start evacuations on Division 2. Squad 54 is going to start on Division 7. I believe they'll all be coming out to Charlie's side. I don't know if there's going to be someone back there to meet everybody.
1: I got to be your evacuator on the Charlie side. I'll get someone back here.
2: 57, I'm on the Charlie side. I got a hydrant right behind the building. I go up to standpoint for DP.
3: 92, I'm on the engineer. I'm sitting in here to visit.
1: All right, 57, we're going to be sending all the residents your way, so just get them organized back here. And command copies the time, too.
3: It's your division. I got PCD with me on the interior. We're working with the basement project yet, shut off.
1: Copy. 23 engine reports that the gas is off to the building. PG&E advised us out front that this might be an electrical fire and not gas fed, but they're going to work on it.
3: Yeah, he says 100% left for that.
4: Hazmat coordinator arrived.
5: Hazmat coordinator, one thing, some for you.
3: It's here to mention all units operating on the interior. We're going to have your SCPA on with elevated CO readings.

0: Interior to channel one.
1: What stairwell are you using to evacuate?
2: Channel one. Stairwell number two, which is the north stairwell, will be the evacuation stairwell.
1: Interior to all units operating inside. All missions. Send all civilians down stairwell to the north stairwell.
2: Exterior. Can we get some lights in here in the stairwell?
3: We turn the power out and the whole place is dark.
1: Copy. Interior to command. Requested portable lighting to stairwell 2 for evacuation purposes. Also, if the band trail is in service, recommend dispatching that.
4: I copy. You need portable lighting to stairwell 2, the north stair tower, correct?
1: That's a fire. If they come in through the main entrance, that's where you're standing. That'd be their best bet. And, full rescue.
4: Commander Rescue 1, can you get portable lighting to the stair tower on the north side, stairwell 2?
5: Rescue 1, I copy.
1: It's here to Rescue 1. Also, bring some short shots. I want to try to open some of these doors.
3: Tower 1, 4-4, you're coming out to get my lights, too. We're going to need quite a bit.
4: I got it. Interior, if you're going to need a significant amount of lighting, let me know. We'll get some additional trucks started.
2: Tower 1 to command. Apartment 122. I have an occupant on oxygen. I'll need a medic unit to the rear.

0: Ambo 25, respond medical on 42-1, 42-12, Harper Terrace. 70-year-old male, psych, stage for police. 25 Alpha 1, respond 715.
1: Miami communications.
2: Wait for me.
1: Go ahead and put a request in for Anne Arundel County Fan 27 to this location, and I also need an additional medic unit.
2: Additional medic unit in Anne Arundel County Fan 27. 750.
3: We're going to get 454 here. I'll just use that for a period.

0: Communications, take away.
1: Communications, guy.
0: Did you fix a second alarm?
1: Repeat that.
0: Did you say second alarm?
1: No, I needed a second medic. Not too good.
2: Pigeon 23's down in the basement. They're reporting 1,100, that's 1,100 parts per million of CO. They have a small electrical room also charged with smoke.
1: Copy. Do we have any evidence of fire spread other than the smoke in there?
2: Negative. It seems to be all coming from the electrical source.
3: Operators, I'm here. Could you copy my request for more personnel to set the upper floors and help evacuate?
1: Yeah, 54 should be on the top floor. Tower 1 working up. How many more companies do you think you need?
3: All right, Tower 1 should have stuff 6 on 3. If we're going to go floor to floor, I would need at least 2 or 3 more properties. I need at least 1 company per floor with hazmat meters and help evacuate people.
1: Okay. Command and Communications, I am now requesting a second alarm. Stage in that Preston and Greenmount.
0: Message received. 753. Medic.
4: Pod 26 to command.
1: Good, squad
4: 26. On the lobby, first floor, we had 131 parts per million CO. First floor was 8. Second floor was 8. Third floor is 4 parts per million. We're making our way up.
1: I copy. I copy. We
3: have 54 to command. 7th floor, we had 3 parts per million CO. 6th floor, we had 8. We're working our way to meet up with Tower 1.
1: All right, I copy. Let's still work on evacuating everyone because the fire's still burning. We have a situation developing in the downstairs electrical room, so the CO level is going to get worse before they get better. Interior, I have a second alarm assignment coming. Once we start getting some companies, I'll start plugging them in with you.
3: All right, I copy. Interior to all units operate the building. Go through interior, and then I'll relay to command. We're going to need a medic on the interior to the second floor to assist Tower 1. We're going to bring that patient down to the first floor and take him out the rear. So send the medic into my location.
4: Truck 6, the line of command. We're also going to need a stair chair. To the fourth floor, wheelchair bound.
3: All right, I copy. Command and Communication, interior to the command, need an additional medic to fix truck location of the stair chair. Interior to truck 6, command partner number again.
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3: 412, 412. 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
1: 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EMS, or correction, DCMS will be monitoring on that channel. I copied apartment 412. Command and Communications, I need 2 additional medic units to this location. Above the alarm.
0: Message room, you.
4: Truck 6, portable 2, interior. Just another recommendation, I'd grab a couple more stair chairs if possible. I have 2 more wheelchairs down on 216, 216.
3: Alright, that's Ozzy. Great. What's your reading up on that second floor? Can you give me an update?
4: Give me 1 second.
3: right. And email and stage in such a way for egress, okay? And then report to the front of the building with your stretcher.
1: Fire.
3: Actually, 15, when you arrive, stage at, in your vehicle at Biddle and Green Mountain, we'll advise where to go, okay?
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6: EMS 2 to command.
3: EMS 2, go ahead.
6: The intersection for the bus location you were looking for will be at Biddle and 4, right in front of 57 engine.
3: Okay, was that Biddle and Forest?
6: Affirmative, sir. Biddle and Forest. Biddle and Forest.
3: Chop.
6: Also, if I'm requesting a stair chair to the fourth floor, is Meg 1 taking that first patient that just needs oxygen, or should I grab their stair chair?
3: Medical 2, EMS 2. We're evacuating the building.
6: They requested a stair chair to the fourth floor to assist with evacuation.
3: Okay, we'll probably have the next unit coming in. Do that. Copy.
6: Copy.
7: It's coming outside Charlie, correct?
8: So far, we've seen nobody.
1: They're supposed to 57, but we're getting a lot of people coming out of the front.
7: Okay, do you have sufficient medical up front? Because I have Medic 1 standing by here.
1: I believe the Interior Division was requesting Medic 1 to assist with them. Command to Interior Battalion 2.
3: Shit.
1: Where did you need Medic 1?
3: The first request is out on second floor.
1: Was that apartment 216?

0: the primary apartment you needed on the second floor.
1: Carolyn, I'll verify with the other members.
0: There's one subject on the Delta side from apartment 122 that will need oxygen. Carolyn, to command, most of the occupants are going to be coming out towards the Delta side, not the parallel side.
2: Copy. 57, if you can just get eyes on the Delta side and see if we have anyone coming out.
3: That's correct. Walking there now. Medic wants to direct several reports they're from the stairs here.
0: Top one is the
1: third floor, 323
0: and 327.
2: Command 2, engine 13 and engine 31. Come up to the Alpha side, bring your four gas meters and SCBA, report into Interior Division Battalion Chief 2.
1: I'm on Portable 3. I have Stairway 2 lit up. If I get Stairway 3 lit up, I got quite a few people coming down the steps right now.
4: It's here, the shallow one. We'll work on that. Man, the elevator's going to be an absolute no-go. There's no power to the building. The elevator's a stuck on somewhere between 4, 6, or 7. I'm sending truck 6 up now to pop the elevator so we can make sure there's no occupants in it.
2: I got me. You're reporting power out, and you're going to check the stuck elevator between the 6th floor with truck 6.
0: Lot 26, command, requesting a stair chair. We have apartment 49 and 412. We're going to need a stair chair. We're trying to send everybody from the 4th floor down stairway 4 on the Bravo side.
2: All right, I copy your requesting apartment 409 and 412 for a stair chair, correct?
1: Correct.
5: Deputy Chief 10 to command.
0: Truck 6, portable 2. You can check for the request for 216 for stair chairs. They're walking down the steps.
4: All right, I copy. You got someone from 6. You're walking down the steps with someone.
0: Repeat.
4: Your message said a little horrible. Can you repeat?
0: Yes, can you request for 216? They're walking down the steps.
4: That's what I request for a stair chair to 215, correct?
5: Fox 7 to command. I'm with Medic 16. We were making our way to 216 with the stair chair. We'll redirect to 409. Correction, Medic 1.
4: It's here in the Fox 7. You're going to 409, correct?
5: Correct. Myself and Medic 1 are making our way to 409 now with the stair chair.
3: Fox 7 to command. PG&E is on location, making his way to you now.
2: Copy. We got a couple of them up front as well. 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We want to check the adjacent building here at Green Mountain Preston.
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1: Correct.
4: Command Engine 13, I want you to report to the 5th floor and evaluate upper floor. 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
1: Command.
4: Yes, that's you want.
1: Be advised, people are in the stairwells, there's no lights, we're bringing them back up. They've gone down too far, they're in the basement, and we need somebody to control them from coming back in the building. They're coming back in the building, and they're trying to go up the steps.
4: They can hear copies, control options coming back in the building. Engine 67, can you control the occupants from coming back in the building on your side?
3: 57, we're on Delta. We have people congregated, but we have nobody going back in.
4: Alright, I copy. Can you send 2 of your members to the Charlie side exit and have them control that exit while you control this one on the Delta?
3: What exit did you want them to go to?
4: Whatever one the people are coming in attacking, I'm thinking it's the Charlie side.
3: There's nobody entering the Charlie side. It's all locked up. So they're either Delta or Alpha.
4: Alright,
8: there's nobody coming in the house. Medical branch. Medical branch, go ahead, communication.
9: Alright, your medics are medic 1, medic 4, medic 10, and medic 15, and medic 16. 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
2: And then anyone we need to remove from the 1st and 2nd floor, we'll have the stair chairs and medics here to take care of that.
4: All right, I copy.
2: Also, for your knowledge, Hazmat is reporting that there are there's high heat conditions and smoke in the electrical room, and he advised that part of the electrical panel is melting, So I'm having engine 14. They're going to stretch the line in place precautionary until we can get everything shut down out here.
4: All right, I copy. It's here to engine 14. We're forcing me in the lobby. I want to go face to face with you.
7: 14, copy.
1: Truck 641 to interior. Elevator in the lobby. They were located at the 7th floor and 6th floor. Both clear. 7th floor primary search. Negative. Steel reading your cable digits. Do you want the overhead door open on stair 2?
4: Yeah, if we can ventilate, if you can find an opening to the roof, we'll go ahead and open the roof and we'll start ventilating.
1: Drop this a copy. Bulkhead door will be open on stair 2.
11: Car 2, come in.
2: Go ahead.
11: I made contact with the police. They're going to send a couple more units to help the pedestrian traffic into the building.

0: Sock 7 to interior. I'm currently in room 409 with our stair chair. We only have CO 4 parts per million. She's going to shelter in place for now if you need me to relocate with the stair chair.
1: Affirmative. I'm going to work with, let me talk to Sal Watson where he's at stair chair.
2: SQ-1, 4 to interior.
1: Interior, grab the message.
2: I got 4, maybe 5 more on the 4th, 5th, and 6th floor. Sterile 2. I'm sending them down. I'll make sure somebody's here to grab them. Make sure they don't go the wrong way, please.
0: All right, I copy.
1: Okay. Here, extend. Engine 14 should be set to that line in the place. They're going to let me know stairwell and all their uses for the stack stairwell. I want to have our rent team go over to that location. Can you direct the rent team to the 14 engine location?
3: Who's feeling dizzy? Do you want to send another medic or do you want to take him?
0: Who handles the dizzy patient? Where's the second patient coming from?
3: They took the stair chair up to the second floor, but they have yet to bring the patient down yet. So we can take the dizzy one if you want to send another one, and when they come down with the stair chair, they can take it.
0: Yes, take the dizzy patient.
3: Copy.
0: Just before the interior.
1: Good, right here.
0: We've made contact with everybody on the 5th floor. They're going to shelter in place and evaluate. We do have one gentleman that wants to be evaluated. We're bringing him down now.
1: Coordinate with the EMS class and find out where they want you to take him.

0: inferior to command when I'll say all four readings are dropping from four. Bring it up. Units are still going door to door to check every resident. I'm working with Tower 1 and Rescue 1 to get ventilation set up in the north stairwell. I'm going to start ventilation through the north stairwell.
1: Okay, we do have a large fan in route. Do you have updated readings for the first floor in the basement?
0: Stand by, I'll let you know. When that cheap fan comes on, I'm not sure exactly what your plan was, but I think if we put it inside Alpha, then it'll open up the floor door. It would probably be beneficial.
1: I couldn't copy you about what your resource request was.
0: I'm thinking if we get that big fan here, we should put it on side Alpha, right outside this door.
1: Hi, Gavi. It's going to be a minute coming from Laurel.
2: She's from the interior. Working on getting the loading dock door open. Big, big door on Charlie's side. That's also an option.
3: Fire supply on scene.
4: Fire supply. That's it.
3: Truck 6, portable 1, interior. Bulkhead doors open on stair 2. Roof is clear. Don't have any smoke from any of the utilities on the roof.
5: Engine 14 to interior.

0: Superior to 14, give him your message.
1: Farewell 2 at the basement level is going to be our attack farewell.
0: Hi, Cosby. Can you give an update of the fort on fire conditions and or smoke conditions in that area?
1: No smoke, no fire right now. We're still hooking our lineup for the standpipe.
0: Alright, that's awesome. You know, fire's ready, sir.
2: Red has that one.
3: Yeah, good.
2: Can you just get us some updated field readings for the basement?
3: I'm direct. I'm copy. I just walked out of there. I was still screaming a little too. But I'll get you some hard numbers.
0: It's here, so the man first is obvious. We're looking at 94 per billion. I'll let you know in a second floor when I get in the reading.
2: All right, I copy. You got 94 civilian on the first floor.
4: Truck 6 to interior. I got 73 parts per million at the top of stairwell 2. 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
0: So, you report 70 parts per million. 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
4: Truck 6 copies.
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4: I'm getting a lady out of 710 right now who hasn't been able to get out. I passed him in between 5 and 6. He's going to need a stair chair. He's got a bad back and a brace on his leg. His knee's done. If I could get somebody to meet me in stair 1 in between 5 and 6, I'll be waiting here with a few more people.
1: All right, the CO readings are low up there, which they are. That person is shelter in place.
4: Stay one out. What do you want us to do?
1: I prefer if we can shelter in the place with the low CO readings up there. And some have to bring it down on the floor. But if it's an absolute touch, I will get you help.
4: All right, head out to the person in your stairwell. What do you want me to do with him?
5: Truck 7 interior. I can meet them in a stair chair if needed.
1: I copy. Thank you.
0: Truck 5 interior. CO readings on the second floor are 25.
1: Second, 25.
3: 23 to interior. CO readings in the basement at 177.
1: All right, I copy. Interior to command. Lobby level, we're looking at 95 million. Second floor, we're looking at 2.5. And basement, 23 million, we're looking at 177.
5: I got it. If you can, since we've been pretty well into the evacuation, if you want to secure that fire alarm to make communications easier, that'd be good.
3: Found the family member of that civilian. They said she's up on the fifth floor. Give me a second, and I'll let you know what to do first.

0: 14. Looks like we have the fire controlled outside. PG&E is still working on getting the power shut down.
1: Operation, speak your name. We're going to need to work on a long-term plan if we're going to be ventilated for a while for these fans. We're running off the battery power fans. It's just a talent, so.
0: I got it.
2: Exit 14 to interior.
1: Exit 14.
3: We have our dry line stretched to the electrical room in the basement. Taking this look for fire conditions, we're just standing by with it.
1: And I saw the dry line stretched, just standing by.
4: Medical
5: Branch Command. Medical Branch, CMS 2, go ahead.
4: Just to confirm, is shelter in place on from the third floor up?
5: That's correct.
4: Copy. So I'll advise the family, Medic 16 is no longer needed. I do have an update about the comfort bus when you're right.
5: Go ahead about the comfort bus.
4: Apparently, the residents on the Delta side of the building are a lot less ambulatory than the residents on the Alpha side of the building. So the comfort bus will need to go to the Delta side per the safety officer. And they should be pulling up in about 2 minutes. We can prep for that.
5: Okay, would you please advise on the exact location of that Delta side of the streets?
4: So it'll be in the Delta side location right in front of the Medic 16th
1: unit. I'll let you know.
2: I got it.
5: That's true. The comfort bus will be going in front of Medic 16 on Preston Street. Copy.
4: I'll be able to attempt to get this name of the alley on the side of it.
5: Medical Branch, Medic 1, go ahead.
6: We have one patient refusal. We're going to wait on the Delta side for shock 7 with the patient on the stair chair from the fourth floor.
5: Special piece of Medical 1, one refusal. Copy that. Standing by for the second patient.
0: De-energize the electric lines under the ground.

0: 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You can send us one more person to Stairwell 1 to help SOC 7 on assisting the other lady out. Those these people are going to need to be evaluated by EMS. One for the injury in the stairwell, the other one short of the breath.
1: I copy. Follow along, horrible king. It's stairwell 1, right?
0: Stairwell 1, we're now between 4 and 5. 13, 2 interior. We're right by that stairwell. We can help.
1: It's here to 13, I copy. Okay, and it says, I'm also going to say, follow along, horrible king. Which is it?
2: Truck 6, portable 1, to interior. Bulkhead door, stairwell 1, it's open.
1: Copy.
3: Command and communication.
4: Command.
3: 501 is for infantry. 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Eugene has controlled the electric. We did have elevated CO levels. We're working on evacuating the affected areas and conducting ventilation. So we continue to hold all units.
4: Command message received. 8.

0: truck's heating interior for ventilation, are we trying to push pressure into the stairwell or better to pull it out? Interior truck 16, what's the location? We're at the loading dock in the rear.
1: All right, get it through positive pressure from the rear loading dock. 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
0: I got it.
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0: 526, the interior.
1: 526.
0: St. Louis is vacated. You have two apartments sheltering in place, 409, 412. Apartment 412 is a special needs cerebral palsy patient and caregiver. They're sheltering in place. Windows are open. They had 2 parts per million CO. The highest we got here is 5 in the lobby. What would you like to fix?
1: You're going to come on out of rehab. Come on out and take a photo.
2: Truck 6, portable 1, interior. We're finished on the roof. We're going to make our descent down. Do you need us to do anything on the way down?
1: Just put your head in every floor. Make sure you don't see any civilian corner around the hallway or anything. If you do, ask them if they need any assistance. And I'll advise them they can shelter a place.
2: Truck 6, a copy.
3: In the quarters of engine 6.
4: That's received engine 35, 829.
1: In second floor, the second floor should be coming down now with the ventilation. They were only 25 parts per million.
5: I have the bus here on Preston Street, and civilians are making their way to the bus. They probably use another crew over here just for some assistance, because Meg 1 will have nation coming down from the fourth floor. 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
1: Okay, and that's so I'm going to send medic 4 around to the Delta side to rendezvous with you to assist with patients on the comfort bus. Copy?
5: Copy, thank you. I'm right in front of the bus.
3: Going to be set up at Greenmount and Biddle. Command and communications. Italian CTMS is requesting an additional EMS officer to the scene to run rehab.
4: Message received, command.
2: Truck 6, portable 3 to portable 1. We're going to be making our way down stairwell 2. CO readings at the top of the stairwell are 39.
6: Portable 1, I copy. You go ahead and take 2. Portable 1 and 2 will take stairwell 1. Meet me in the lobby.
1: Interior is squad 54. Once you come on down and exit the building, you go ahead out, take off your jacket, get some water.
2: This is where I copy. We're bringing the person down with SOC 7, and then we'll head out.
7: I shall have EMS 6 coming to you for a command.
1: Okay, Medical Branch EMS 6 reports a Biddle and Greenmount rehab setup.
7: I've Biddle and Greenmount. I'll forward that over.

0: 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Do you have the PIO on location?
1: I haven't seen him, but I got car one and car two here.
0: Okay, I copy you. Just let the chief know at least one television station here is looking for WPAL.
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1: All right, stand by. We're going to probably try to get you to the front of the building. Command 2 interior, do you still want to use the large fan at the front, or do you want to try to relocate it maybe to that loading dock?
3: SC-13, the interior, I'm going to need a stretcher at the bottom of stairway 1 near the exit.
4: All right, I copy. Stairwell 1, stretcher. Interior to command, 1 EMS. Send me a medic unit with a stretcher.
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5: Got EMS 2.
10: Medic 1 patient will be priority 3 at this time. She is currently being assessed. She is a priority 3.
5: Copy that. Medic 1 has a priority 3 patient.
10: This is from the chief. So Medic 1 will finish their assessment, obtain a refusal, and assist this civilian over to the bus. You copy that, chief?
5: EMS 2, I copy that. Be advised, we are getting a second comfort bus that's reporting to the rear of the building, just so you're aware.
10: Copy, thank you.
4: Are you in the basement?
6: Affirmative.
4: Rescue 1 before people coming out from the basement. Do you have any civilians in the basement?
6: Not where we are. I've had that and two BCD employees. That's it. I'll take a walk into the hallway and see if I can find anyone, though.

0: And a cop, if you find any civilians, exit them from the building.
1: OEM 2 to OEM 1, what's your location?
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0: time to recommit. Good. You can get Fire Supply to move this van, or I'll get somebody to move it if the keys are in it. And I'll get them to shut down this hydrant, and then he can pull right in the front.
1: All right, he's on his way down. And I think that's 23's line that's charged. If we can get, we can get that shut down.
0: Okay. It's here to truck 5. Come back down to the lobby.
1: Stop it.
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2: 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I'm on scene at Greenmount and Biddle.
0: EMS 6.
3: Medical branch to EMS

0: car 414. Can you show us around to the 2 alarm box, please?
1: Alright, car 414. 841.
2: Okay, yeah, that's just...
1: Airbus civilians requesting water over here at the comfort bus.
2: Air rigs are dropping on the upper floors. The lobby's still hovering around 30 to 35 parts per million, and we're still got elevated readings in the basement. I have three companies here, 13 engines, 16 trucks, and 5 trucks. Each company is going to take two of the upper floors and go door to door and get a report of who we sheltered in place. Once I have that information, my tech will bring that out to you so you have it in the command post.
3: Hi, Gavi. So, besides the issues in the basement and the first floor, we're pretty secure with the rest of the building. So I'm going to start looking at scaling back a little bit.
2: Yeah, I think that's good idea. We're pretty solid.
3: Okay, and Anne Arundel's fan unit's setting up at the Alpha side lobby door if you want to coordinate with him.
2: All right, I'm all set now.
1: Communications to EM6 and Battalion Chief ENS.
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1: All right, Medic One, I'm going to have you report to the comfort bus that we'll be to, and you'll assist with Medic Four, okay?

Medical Branch, all units operating on the Greenmount Avenue of incident. 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Medic 10 is standby in front of

Engine 4679, female, small 9.4, position 41, Wabash Avenue, El Dorado Avenue, chest pain, 59-year-old male. Engine 46, female, 19, with small medical arm, 46-41, Wabash Avenue, El Dorado Avenue, chest pain. MTA police on scene, 10 Charlie, 3 response, 845.

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3: Go ahead, command.
0: PG&E has controlled the power on the exterior. 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We have elevated CO levels on the first floor and the basement. We do have several residents on the upper floor sheltering in place. You can place the incident under control, but units are going to be operating for an extended period of time.
3: FRC command control, 846.
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0: Oakridge, go ahead.
1: 6 Ash Station, if there's an ETA for a second comfort bus.
0: That information needs to go through REM. He should know. I do not. I do know they're on their way.
1: I appreciate it. Hey, 50.
2: What's your location?
3: We're on the Delta side entrance.
2: Copy. Did I copy when you arrived that you were hooked up to the standpipe in the rear?
3: That's correct. We got a hydrant standpipe in the rear.
2: Okay, I got it.
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1: Five Alpha, Quantum Hit Practice. It's actually increased our CO levels. So if you can reposition maybe around to that roll up to CD 64 practice over there.
0: I got it. Let me know when you complete your face-to-face report.

0: This is the man. Let me just start talking and give me some life in the basement.
1: Alright, I copy. Command to Rescue 1. Can you have your driver come down? We need to reposition your unit.
2: Rescue 1, Portable 1 to command. Where would you like?

0: Legit, man, I'm up facing the 14 edges. Have no time to fire down here.
1: I got, is VG&E still operating down there?
0: It's not down here.
1: All right, if you're comfortable, there's no fire extension issues in the electrical room. 14 engine can pack up, and we'll get them in service.
0: All right, copy.

0: So clear, and the only issue we have in the basement is in the electrical flows. We have 140 plus CO, and throughout the basement level, it's still elevated. Other than that, the power condition is supposed to be.
1: Copy. I'm going to hold most of the truck for the duration so we can work on the ventilation issue, but I think we can start scaling back some of the other units.

0: we have the medical branches.
1: Pad, we have.
0: Still waiting on truck 6's arrival, and we have no one currently back there, but we have another company as well.

0: Rescue 1 is male.
1: Go ahead.
0: Where do you want us to reposition our wagon?
1: They're just trying to get that bus up. Safety officer 2, I'll have her go over and meet up with you.
0: Chops.
2: Safety 2, repeat.
1: Rescue 1's driver is at their wagon. Can you show them where you need to move so we can get the bus in?
2: Yep, walking down to them now.
3: Thank you to Battalion Chief 3.
1: DC-3 cleared, Pat.
3: All right, I copy. 8-0-57. Where's that roll-up door? We're going to reposition this, this big van.
4: Roll-up door is right outside Charlie, right outside of the center stairwell.
3: Copy.
4: Best access is going to be from Preston Street if you're coming from the exterior.

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1: West 40th Street on 2nd floor, room 238, St. Keswick Road, Kittery, for a fall, 94-year-old female, 17 Alpha 3, Amber 8, respond, medical on 21-20, 700 West 40th Street, 2nd floor, room 238, for a fall, 17 Alpha 3, 94-year-old female, 858.
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4: Chest pain, 6-0 male. Truck 10, Amber 23, respond. Medical, 851, 14 away, 4 Saratoga Street. Chest pain, 10 Delta 2, response, 858.

0: Kansas 58 North Mountain, respond medical on 35-70-3826 Leadenhall Street, between West Jeffrey Street and Bristol Street. Injured 65-year-old male, three for a hand injury, 30 Bravo 2. Kansas 58 North Mountain, respond medical on 35-70. It's going to be 3826 Leadenhall Street. For injured, 65-year-old male, 30 Bravo 2, age 59.
1: Tampa 20, respond medical on 5-80. 201 North Washington Street between East Bay and Sterling Lily Street, fall 5203 male. Tampa 20, respond medical on 5-80. 201 North Washington Street, apartment 709, fall 7th, Tampa 2, response 859.

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6: 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Truck 12 on location. 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They were grill and occupied. Got nothing showing sign alpha. Big truck 12. 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
1: 40-40, truck 12 on scene. Two story motor group correct. Nothing showing sign alpha. Truck 12 has Norfolk Avenue.

0: Tower Chief 5, I'm going to say conditions are described by 412. Still maintain command while they investigate.
1: Message 10 Chief 5. I saw 40-40, Battalion Chief 5 on scene, truck tower 18, North Oak Avenue Command, 906, Battalion Chief 3, trying out.

0: 13.
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0: Engine 27 respond, medical alarm 27-10. 4320 Sidell Avenue, 56-year-old male breathing problem, 6 alpha 1 response, 907.
2: Carbon 27.
3: Engine 29, we got a hydrogen, Chelsea Terrace in Norfolk, taking a rear.

0: for the breathing problem. 56-year-old male, 6,001 response. Medic 2 respond with engine 27 and route medical line 27-10. 4325 Dow Avenue for the 56-year-old male breathing problem. 6,001 response. 908.
1: In the basement, coming out of our force front door.
2: But, the command of communication, correct address would be 3817 Norfolk. You got two stories middle of the group. Got nothing showing. Doing this container investigation.
3: Okay, command. That's 40-40 Battalion Chief 5 will be assuming Norfolk Avenue Command 908.
2: Man, the truck 12, go ahead and force open 3817. Got slight haze in the basement.
4: Yeah, well, that medic one should be clear.
0: Copy, thank you.
3: Okay, command 909.
2: Command 12. Check down that paper. See if we have any.

0: man of 20, a Citroen 12 on that. 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Let's check that basement on the first floor.
1: Truck 27, command, how many in from the end of the block on Chelsea Terrace are we?
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Non-emergency on box RN 56-1, engine 56 report, 7016 RN Avenue for the lift assist, 911.

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1: Do we still have the large fan operating?
2: Education, female, male, unknown problem. 32 Delta 1 response, now 15.
3: Around the Charlie or Delta 5, but it's not on.

0: command to interrupt the Sanctuary 7. Sam 27. Are you operating on the Charlie side?
1: That's correct, at the loading dock.
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0: Multnomah County Engine 61, Medic 21, respond Medic 1, 23-11, 300 North Howard Street, the light rail. Between West Side, Tolga Street, West Marbury Street, 30 Hill Mill, unconscious, 31 Delta 3, respond. Multnomah County Engine 61, Medic 21, respond Medic 1, 23-11, 300 North Howard Street, at the light rail. For the 30 Hill Mill, unconscious, 31 Delta 3, response 925.
1: Ventilation for the time being.

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We claim White Lock Street, George Park Lake Drive, private loan commercial fire signal. Engine 21 truck ten responding box area 13-13, 2438 Callaway Avenue in the basement, private loan commercial fire signal, 926.

MS for responder request of Able 30 medical alarm. 42-1, 4212, Hawford Turn, between Hawford Turn and Hawford Road, to the site K70 Mill. EMS 4 responder across the Amble 30 medical alarm, 42-1, 4212, Hawford Turn, to the site K25 Alpha 1 response, 927.

0: communications.
1: Branch, seeing this on the incident on Fremont Avenue. We're going to demobilize rehab, EMS 6, Medic 15, Medic 16 can go in service when you're complete. Your demob. On the scene, Medic 10, you're going to be going in service.
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3: Thank you. EMS 2, Medic Vice Command, did OPM ever bring water to civilians or access on this side?
0: EMS 6, 23, Tower 1, SOC 2, Medic 1, Battalion 6.
3: 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Operations will stay on fire round 1. Other units can go on service. 9:29.
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1: Oakmont County, engine 61, with small medical on 23-11, 300 on Highway 2 between West Area Focus, Jeremy, Small Bridge Street.

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1: Chief 11.
2: Yes, can you place me in service and off the air, clean the fog room?
1: Okay, Deputy Chief 11, 9.

0: medical branch units on the incident. We're going to go back to the five-round counter. Copy.
1: Yes, sir. Copy. Back to 5-1-1.
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1: Medical alarm 6-60. 301 Fallsway in the rear of the building. Also have 400 Fallsway. 2 Low Street, North Gay Street. Procedures for a 50-year-old female, 12 Delta 4. Engine 57 respond. Medical alarm 6-60. In the rear of the building, 301 Fallsway. Also have 400 Fallsway. Procedures for females, 12 Delta 4 at 935.

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Enter 30 small medical 30-20, 15-13, 15-13, 15-13, 15-13, 15-13, 15-13, 15-13, 15-13, 15-13, 15-13, 15-13, 15-13, 15-13, 15-13, 15-13, 15-13, 15-13, 15-13, 15-13, 15-13, 15-13, 15-13, 15-13, 15-13, 15-13, 15-13, 15-13, 15-13, 15-13, 15-13, 15-13, 15-13, 15-13, 15-13, 15-13, 15-13, 15-13, 15-13, 15-13, 15-13, 15-13, 15-13, 15-13, 15-13, 15-13, 15-13, 15-13, 15-13, 15-13, 15-13, 15-13, 15-13, 15-13, 15-13, 15-13, 15-13, 15-13, 15-13, 15-13, 15-13, 15-13, 15-13, 15-13, 15-13, 15-13, 15-13, 15-13, 15-13, 15-13, 15-13, 15-13, 15-13, 15-13

0: Mike 17, respond medical arms, 29-11, 2525 West Baltimore Avenue, team Sunset Road, Cordavia Avenue, 6, 85-year-old female. Mike 17, respond medical arms, 29-11, 2525 West Baltimore Avenue, room 512C. 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
2: Okay, Airflex 2937. For the auto accident involving a bus, 29 Delta 1, truck 8, medic 14, respond, medical on 30-1. At Fred Hilton Pass in South Hilton Street, the auto accident involving a bus, 29 Delta 1, 938. Engine 33, you can remain in service at 938.

And 53 is on Medical, 53 is 31. On Harlem Avenue, Mount Holly Street, well, 70-year-old male. And 53 is on Medical, 53 is 31. On Harlem Avenue, Mount Holly Street, well, 70-year-old, 4th, 1, 9, 30.

0: 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Medical line 46-82, 6609 Rice's Town Road at the dialysis building between Bancroft Road and Clark Lane. Coming for a sick case, it'll be onboard mobility bus at the location. Engine 46 respond, medical line 46-82, 6609 Rice's Town Road at the dialysis building. Coming for a sick case, on the mobility bus at 941.
1: Palmer County, Hilton, 61, truck 18, respond, bus there, 13-40, 13-04, McCullough Street, between West Lambeth and West Lafayette Avenue, parallel on commercial sounding, zone 9. Palmer County, engine 61, truck 18, respond, bus there, 13-40, 13-04, McCullough Street, parallel on commercial sounding, 9-40.

Mike Thomas, small medical arm, suspected to be 0-1 full, so he's 15 low train, no gauge, three seizure, 50 or female. Mike Thomas, small medical arm, suspected to be 0-1, quality, seizure. 12-4-14.

0: Bring the tower one.
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0: All right, I spoke to the VG&E supervisor. They're waiting for us to give them clearance for that, I guess, that back electrical room. The last report I had was it was 60 parts per million down there.
1: Copy. Fans are now up and running. I have Hazmat 1 with me. Give me an update here in a couple minutes.
2: Unconscious female. Night Christine Rasong, Medic 1. 23-783-101 North Border Street. Please don't see me. Unconscious. 941.
0: Talking about.
1: We're currently at 40. Fans are now in place, so should drop pretty quick.
0: Alright, let's keep bailing for another couple minutes, but I'm going to let the BG&E guys get down there and get started working.
1: Got it.
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0: 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Smoke alarm installation. Engine 47, report box area. 47-30, 19th Air Force, Griffith Avenue, smoke alarm installation.
1: Truck 38, she won't respond. Medical line 56-20 on the side of the church at Woodholm Avenue on Harker Road. Unconscious, trouble breathing, 30-year-old male, 31 Delta 2. Truck 30 ASU 1, respond, medical line 56-20, on the side of the church, Woodholm Avenue, Hartford Road, unconscious, trouble breathing, 31 Delta 2, at 946.
2: Okay, thanks.

Agent 37, what 804 respond, medic alarm 5576. 815 East Pratt Street between President Street and Alburn Street. CVA 74-year-old male. Engine 35, Ambulance 804, respond, medic alarm 5-76. 815 East Pratt Street, first floor, CVA 20, Charlie 4, response, nightmare.

0: 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They're located at 2812 Parkside. Engine 42, manpower for EMS 4, Anvil 30 on scene. 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They're actually located at 2812 Parkside Drive at 952.
1: Ambo 801 respond, medical on 53-71 Ohio Avenue, Mount Holly Street Fall. Ambo 801 respond, medical on 53-71 Ohio Avenue, Mount Holly Street Fall. Enter 53 on the scene. 17 is also for response.

FB-37. You place me on the Preston Street incident. I'll stay on A1.

0: 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We're unable to reset the alarm.
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1: 955, heading course.
2: Seven, this is going to be for a sixth officer, civilian assigned of the district. Engine 8, respond, medical arm 8-1, Western District, 34 North Mount Street, for a sixth officer, civilian assigned, at 9.

0: 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Just notify me. I'm in the interior of the building, so radio reception may go in and out as well.
1: Okay, FPV 23, this is for the entire Mercy.
0: Correct, fire pump, and it's going to be for the entire Mercy.
1: I'll notify you because it might get alarms from the other side.
0: That's correct. If you get four alarms, just hit me and we'll notify you as well.

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Animal Engine 311 responds. Vehicle on 57-1. It's going to be the rear alley of 4220 Curtis Avenue between Olmsted Street and Locust Street. For injured 46-year-old male, possible struck by a vehicle off a scooter. Animal Engine 311 responds. Vehicle on 57-1. In the rear alley of 4220 Curtis Avenue between Olmsted Street and Locust Street. Injured male, possibly struck by a vehicle off a scooter. At 10

0: Truck 6 to communications.
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0: 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We'll have Marine 4 in the water around Harbor Hospital.

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1: Was that 2 West 41st Street?
0: 2 West 21st, 21st Street.
1: Okay, here's my friend, I got you.

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1: Okay, D-Survive. 10-6.
0: Yeah. Thank you.
1: You're welcome.
2: Grand Communications. We've ventilated the building. 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They're going to conduct repair work. 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

837 Internal Truck 30 Wrong Response, Box 335-40, 801 Chesapeake Avenue, between 7th Street and 9th Street, private alarm commercial sounding. And 57 Anne Arundel Truck 31 Response Officer 35-40, 801 Chesapeake Avenue, private alarm commercial zoning.

0: 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Engine 13, Engine 52, Baltimore County, Engine 61, Truck 29, Truck 16. Squad 40, Medic 16, Battalion Chief 2, Battalion Chief 1, EMS 2, Safety Officer 2, Airflex 2. Respond 3501 St. Paul Street, between East 34th Street and East University Parkway. Reported smoke on the first floor in the high rise. High box 31-80, Operations 5, Round 2, Alpha 6. Engine 31, Engine 21, Engine 4 is the red. Engine 13, Engine 52, Baltimore County, Engine 61. Truck 29, Truck 16, Squad 40, Medic 16, Battalion Chief 2, Battalion Chief 1, EMS 2, Safety Officer 2, Airflex 2. Respond 3501 St. Paul Street, 234th Street, East University Parkway. Reported smoke inside on the first floor of the high rise, Operations 5, Round 2, 1010.
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4: 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I have a multi-story high rise. 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

0: 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Coming for a sick 82-year-old female. Reporting out alert, 26 Delta 1, Medic 4, respond, Medical Law 40-74, 5501 Norwood Avenue, for a sick 82-year-old female, 26 Delta 1, 1013.
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55 is short, 2 operational 5 ground 1, and 55 injured 58, truck 23 respond, 5025 Russell Street, between Worcester Street and Bayard Street, along Sunning the High Rise. High attack on box 55-42, operational 5-1, and 55-inch 58, truck 23 response, 1525 Russell Street, 42, along Sunning in the High Rise, 1017.

Scott, respond with medic 400 miles, medical law 40-74, 5501 Norwood Avenue, between North Rogers Avenue and Bowers Avenue. First 82-year-old female reporting out of load 26 Delta 1. Truck 12, respond with medic 400 miles, medical law 40-74, 5501 Norwood Avenue. First 82-year-old female reporting out of load 26 Delta 1, 1017.

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2: 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Baltimore County Engine 61, report box 14-33. 10-1-1 West Pratt Street, 3 for patients to step up.

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1: 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Engine 58 is going to have Russell Street Command.

0: 527 ammo 19 with mom medical 46 plus 81. This is the 14th lane between Parkhurst Avenue Field Crest Road, chest pain, 85-year-old male. 527 ammo 19 with mom medical 46 plus 81. 86-01 4th lane, apartment 623, chest pain, 10 Delta 5 response. 10, 22.
1: Unit is on tactical route 55-43. Park command, move operations over to A1 Main.

Andrew 45, respond off the air 45-20, 5214, Single Court Road between West and Park Drive. 5-1, commercial summon. Andrew 45, respond off the air 45-20, 5214, Single Court Road. 5-1, commercial summon. 1025.

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And between 70 and 3, respond to medical line 30-15-2-3220 Benson Avenue. Between South Kane Avenue and Bloomfield Avenue, breathing problems. And between 70 and 3, respond to medical line 30-15-2-3220 Benson Avenue, room 309, Benson, breathing problems. Okay, don't see no questions. Tell someone to respond.

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0: let me clarify with one of these testing. Building has been put on a level 2 fire watch until further notice. I'm in service on the air.
1: Okay, level 2 fire watch until further notice. 1040.
2: Clover Lane, between Dana Street and Davis Avenue, smoke alarm installation. And 53, report, Fox Air 53-41, 50 Clover Lane, smoke alarm installation, 10.

engine 58 responds. Box A 58-63, 2512 South Dean Avenue in the rear between, behind the apartment building, between Herbong Street and Audubon Avenue, investigating the flow of smoke. Engine 58 respond, box area 58-63, 2512 South Dean Avenue in the rear of the apartment building between Herbong Street and Audubon Avenue, investigating the flow of smoke, 1042.

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1: Quincy.
0: Okay. Is Medic Monster team in spot 3?
1: I believe Medic 1 cleared right before I cleared. I cannot speak for

Amber 44 respond, truck 10 on scene, medical on 680 at Central Booking, 300 East Madison Street, 24 injured male. Amber 24 respond, truck 10 on scene, medical on 680 Central Booking, 300 East Madison Street, Sally Court, 1044.

respond with engine 33 and route medical on 6-31, 1604 East Madison Street, to respond street north Broadway. It's going for a 6 female, 40 steps, wearing a blue top. Camera 803, respond with engine 33 and route medical on 6-31, 1604 East Madison Street, on the steps, coming for a 6 female, 1045.

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2: 1058, an updated address is 2517. We see a fire pit. I'm assuming this is the culprit.
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2: Can you repeat?
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2: 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It's on the Marborn side. We see a fire pit. No need for that callback.
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It's going to be South Broadway and Eastern Avenue for a seizure for a 67-year-old male, 12 Alpha 2. 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

Truck 3 Mike 7, respond, medical on 5-70, South Broadway, Eastern Avenue, seizure. Truck 3 Mike 7, respond, medical on 5-70, South Broadway, Eastern Avenue, first seizure, 6 or 7-year-old male. 12-2, respond, 55.

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0: Yes, ma'am. We installed one smoke detector on the first floor of 50 Carlton Lane. Then two operational smoke detectors on in the basement and on the second floor. The home has smoke detectors on every house.
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1: 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Okay.

0: 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Clear for a person down, 32 Delta 1. Tower 1 Medical and Respond Medical Line 6-71, across from 916 North Charles Street for a person down, 32 Delta 1, 1100 hours.
1: Bridge 58, fire pit extinguished.
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Anvil able to respond with truck 23 on St. Medical on 55-20, 1218 Cleveland Street.

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Engine 46, medic 4, respond medical on 46-40, 5226 Linden Heights Avenue, at West Belvedere Avenue, 61-year-old middle chest pain, 10-4 response. Engine 46, medic 4, respond medical on 46-40, 5226 Linden Heights Avenue, 51-year-old male, chest pain. 10-4 response, 11.

Engine 43, not expecting to respond, medical law 43-82. East Northern Park Road. Put a 50-year-old male down, unknown problem, 32 Delta 1 response. Engine 43, medic 17, respond, medical law 43-82. East Northern Parkway, York Road, 50-year-old male down, unknown problem, 32 Delta 1 response.

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Anvil 804 respond medical alarm, T5-50, 1633 Ashley Street for the 3 EO female allergic reaction, 2 alpha 2 response, 11.

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Attendant. 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

Tactical Box 46-81, Operation Well 5, Ground 1. Engine 46, Engine 45, Truck 27, respond. 4214 Amos Avenue, between Rice's Town Road, Oak Leaf Avenue, to investigate this extinguished fire. Tactical Box 46-81, Operations on 5, Ground 1. Engine 46, Engine 45, Truck 27, respond. 4214 Amos Avenue, to investigate the extinguished fire. 1120.

Anvil 28, respond medical on 40-2137-32 Warman Avenue, between Callaway Avenue, Ardale Avenue, 19-year-old male, site case. 25-0 medical on response. Anvil 28, respond medical on 40-2137-32 Warman Avenue, for the 19-year-old male, site case. 25-0 medical on response, 1128.

0: 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Near the hydrant in front of the location. Got nothing showing. 46 Eichmann.
1: Kellers responding on text. Go back 46-81 into 46 something. Reporting on one story. Commercial building. I have in front of the building. Nothing showing. Into 46 will wave. 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
2: You can return back home, sir. 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

Anvil 26 with Farm Medical on 41-40, 3408 Dillon Street between South Highland Avenue, Bailey Street, 69-year-old male injured from a fall, 17 Gravel Worm response. 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

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Could I get a company with their thermal imaging camera to my location at 3403 Devershaw for an investigation?

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1: 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This is SPV 15 Austin. 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
0: Three. 46 myself and 27, go ahead.
1: That's a true statement. This is a chronic of tactical box 46-81. Engine.

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I'm calling 53-50. It's going to be 4628 Birch Avenue, apartment 521, between Amira Lane and Willow Oak Drive, for a sick case. Engine me, 26 Alpha 10, Anvil 808 Respond, medical line 53-50, 4628 Birch Avenue, apartment 521, sick, at 1135.

0: Travel 805 with Farm Medical Alarms 30-52 is currently 3330 Wilkins Avenue, room 219, Bed A. That's off Caden Avenue, first pick 84-year-old male, 26 Alpha 10. 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

0: Energy 51, that is currently flying on the call line 51-1. It's going to be at the bus stop at 600 block of North Highland Avenue between McAldrew and East Monument Streets for a 50-year-old male down. 32 Delta 1, Energy 51, that is currently flying on the call line 51-1. It's going to be at the bus stop in the 600 block of North Highland Avenue between McAldrew and East Monument for a man down at 1142.
1: 4214 Angles Avenue, had an overheater refrigerator motor, that's 46, no handle, way out of the car.
0: Here's your 46, 1146.
2: Plain Welcher, apartment 322, unconscious, 31 Delta 4, small

0: Engine 29 medical team respond, medical alarm 29-1, 2213 Rice Assembly between Quantico Avenue and Clapton Avenue. 24 unconscious, 55-year-old male inside the vehicle at the body shop, 32 Delta 1. 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
1: Respond, medical alarm, 3132, 2500 Pennsylvania Avenue, St. Elizabeth Avenue, Retreat Street 6, 60-year-old female. 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

Amble 804, respond, medical on 643, 1029 East Baltimore, with Utah, exeter, East Street, high emergency, 62-year-old male. Amble 804, respond, medical on 643, 1029 East Baltimore Street, front door, high emergency, 21 Bravo 2, response, alarm 3, 7.

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1: Okay, 2146 East Federal. Yeah.

Agency, Medic 9, respond, medical on 2-80, 632 South Hanover Street, between West York Street and West Hill Street, for hemorrhage kick, 82-year-old male, 21-level-2. Engine 2, Medic 9, respond, medical on 2-80, it's going to be 632 South Hanover Street. It's going to be for a hemorrhage case, 21-level-2, at 1149.

Engine 36, Mike 21, respond, medical on 14S Rusty. Heavy stream, South Fulton Avenue, unconscious, 660 female, in the alley. Engine 36, Mike 21, respond, medical on 14S Rusty. Every empty stream, South Fulton Avenue, in the alley, unconscious, female, 31 Delta 2, response, 154.

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0: 27-minute climbing storm. I'm going to call on 46-50. At the church, 3925 Dorfield Avenue, between Wallington Avenue and Garrison Boulevard for a diabetic. Now the late, 13 Charlie 1. 24, 92-year-old female. Truck 27, medical one respond, medical one 46-50. At the church, 3925 Dorfield Avenue, diabetic. Now the late, 92-year-old female. 13 Charlie 1, 1200 hours.
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0: 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Amber 801, Respond Medic 121-20. 711 West 40th Street, Suite 153 at the Rotunda, call 17 Alpha 2, Respond 1201.
1: One Amber 3A, issue one respond, medical on 31-80, 3304 Guilford Avenue, Suite 487, between East 33rd Street and East University Parkway, breathing problem, 75-year-old female, 6 Delta 2. Engine 31, Amber 3A, issue one respond, medical on 31-80, 3304 Guilford Avenue, Suite 487, breathing problem, 6 Delta 2 at 1201.
0: Medic for Steamer Small Plum 8-3701 near Arlington Avenue, between Harlem Avenue and Rice Street, diabetic 66-year-old female. 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

10 to 6 minutes, Santini MS 6 respond, medical on 33-60. 707 North Broadway, between East Monument Street and East Madison Street, Mama Mia's. Non-breathing overdose, 23 Delta 1. Danger 6, Medic 13, EMS 6 respond, medical alarm 33-60 is going to be 707 North Broadway between East Monument and East Madison Street. For non-breathing overdose, 23 Delta 1 and 1205.

0: 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I'm 26-70, 1746 Johnson Street, between East 8th Street and East Barney Street. 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I'm 26-70, 1746 Johnson Street. Unconscious, trouble breathing, 31 Delta 2, 1206.
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Underneath Mike's Culver Slum, that is 136-80, 2500 Lava West Lafayette Avenue, St. North Warwick Avenue, Woodcourt Avenue. Site case, 30-year-old male. Underneath Mike's Culver Slum, that is 136-80, 2500 Lava West Lafayette Avenue. First site case reported by Lynn Station Police. 25 Delta 3, response, 12-7. Engine 6, verify your

Tambo 27, respond medical on APEC 81, 1524 North Payson Street, Preston Street, Bay Street. 21st sick case, police on scene request. Tambo 27, respond medical on 8-81, 1524 North Payson Street, 21st sick case, police on scene, 12

EMS 5 for Swan Medical Arm, 4th Professor, 3925 Oak Hill Avenue, between Wilson Avenue and Pearson Boulevard. For diabetic, press the AMA 28 on scene. EMS 5 for Swan Medical Arm, 4th Professor, 3925 Oak Hill Avenue, 92-year-old female diabetic. I request the EMS 5 on correction at the request of AMA 28 on scene. Surgeon Charlie, one response to 29.

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1: 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Take East 23rd Street, West 24th Street, for 6-53-year-old male. Ambo 24, respond. Medical on T573, 2327 Natural Street, room 116, bed 1, 6, 20, also one respond.

Medic 10, respond. Medical alarm 6-42, 128 North Saffron Street, 20 Fairmont Avenue on Ramley Street. Coming for an overdose. Intentional for a 42-year-old female. Attempt to suicide, 23 Bravo 1. Medic 10, respond. Medical alarm 6-42. 128 North Saffron Street, it's going to be for an overdose, attempt to suicide, 42-year-old female, 23 Bravo 1, 1213. Also, Medic 10, reported violence, police will be notified. Use

0: Engine 5 respond to medic 10, medical 16-42, 128 North Apple Street, 20 Fairmont Avenue, and Limelight Street. 24 North possible suicide attempt, 42-year-old female, with pretty violent, police en route, 23-501. 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

Engine 6, Medic 16, respond, medical 16-83, East Mount Royal Avenue, St. Paul, Armandale. 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

Drug game 12 respond medic 1 3962 3900 Bensinger Road between Joe Avenue, Clochester Road, stroke 76-year-old male. Truck game medic 12 respond medic 1 3962 3900 Bensinger Road. Apartment 263 1823 response 1223.

Campbell is responding along 45-71, 6807 Parkhead Avenue, Unit 4 in the Zoom area. Between Library Road and Falstaff Road for diabetics. 13 Alpha 1, 808, respond to the Column 45-71, 6807, Park Heights Avenue, Unit 4, in the Zoom area. Scoring for the diabetic, 13 Alpha 1 at 1225.

1240 Mike Love, River Fall, Magic Love, Rita, 70, 4017, Liberty Heights, Avenue, between Carthel, Avenue, Granada, Avenue, Breathing Palm, 1240 Mike Love, River Fall, Magic Love, 4070, 4017, Liberty Heights, Avenue, Room 209, Bed A, Breathing Palm, 12 4 12 12 12 12 12 12 12 12 12 12 12 12 12 12 12 12 12 12 12 12 12 12 12 12 12 12 12 12 12 12 12 12 12 12 12 12 12 12 12 12 12 12 12 12 12 12 12 12 12 12 12 12 12 12 12 12 12 12 12 12 12 12 12 12 12 12 12 12 12 12 12 12 12 12 12 12 12 12 12 12 12 12 12 12 12 12 12 12 12 12 12 12 12 12 12 12 12 12 12 12 12 12 12 12 12 12 12 12 12 12 12 12 12 12 12 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

0: 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H53, Anvil 8 for small medical, 153-80, 920 Nottingham Road, unconscious, and 1002 respond, 1239.
1: Engine 29 respond, box 29-20, it's number 2943 Boston Avenue between Mastertron and Laurel Avenue from natural gas leak. Engine 29 respond, box 29-20, 2943 Boston Avenue from natural gas leak.

Number 809 Westlawn Medical Arm 6-80, 858 Westmore Avenue, Covington Heights Avenue, West Lafayette Avenue, 46. 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

engine 21, Anvil 27, respond. I'm going on 21-20. It's going to be at Roland Park Place, 820 West 40th Street, between Kittery Lane and Elm Avenue. It's going to be for a pedestrian struck, 80-year-old male in a wheelchair, 29 Delta 2. Engine 21, Anvil 27, respond. I'm going on 21-20. Roland Park Place, 820 West 40th Street, for a pedestrian struck, 80-year-old male in a wheelchair at 1231.

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Now number sandbox 346-61, engine 46 report, 5607, Wolverine Avenue, lift assist.

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Amber 23, respond medical on 6-82, screen 1111 North Charles Street, 3rd floor, screen for chest pain, 10 Alpha 1. 430-year-old female,

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South Ferry 35-70, 34. Correction 3540, South Hanover Street, between Annabelle Avenue and Bork Alley. 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

Amboy delivery response medical on 5-40-2610 Boston Street between Hudson Street, South Lakewood Avenue. 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Police requesting. Amboy 803 respond medical on 5-40-2610 Boston Street. 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

0: Medic 13, respond medical line 54-80, 3721 Evergreen Avenue, between Walker Avenue, Medicine Avenue, 56-year-old male, suitcase 26 Charlie Roman Park. Medic 13, respond medical line 54-80, 3721 Evergreen Avenue, for the 56-year-old male, suitcase 26 Charlie Roman Park, 1304.
1: Can I copy of

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Between North Fremont Avenue, North Arlington Avenue, 85-year-old female, ineffective breathing, 6 echo 1 response. Truck 10 angle 27 with 1 medical alarm, 8-30, 1004 West Lafayette Avenue, for the 85-year-old female, ineffective breathing, 6 echo 1 response.

0: Engine 21, medic 7, same with phone, medical alarm 21 days 50, 33, 33, Chestnut Avenue. 320 West 33rd Street, West 34th Street, 47-year-old male chest pain, 10th off of full response. Engine 21, medic 7, same with phone, medical alarm 21 days 50, 33, 33, Chestnut Avenue for the 47-year-old male chest pain, 10th off of full response, 13 crash.
1: So I'm out.

Engine 41, Medic 6, respond. Medic alone, 51-33. Pulaski Highway, northbound I-95, on a ramp in the bushes. A male, heart problems, 19 Charlie, summer response. Engine 41, Medic 6, respond. Medic alone, 51-33. Pulaski Highway, northbound I-95, on a ramp in the bushes. With a male heart problems, 19 Charlie, summer response, 13.

0: truck 27, medic 17, EMS 5, respond, medical alarm 46-84. 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Truck 27, medic 17, MS5, recall medical on 46-84. 7121 Park Heights Avenue, apartment 601, for the non-breather, not Echo Warm Response, 1316.
1: EMS Warm Response, attention. 41 medic 6, medical arm 51-33, now reported non-breathing. Male inside a car, unresponsive, Pulaski in 95. And EMS 1, medical arm 51-33, Pulaski 95, reported now non-breathing inside a vehicle, male location. With engine 41 and medic 6, 1316.
0: Truck 16, Anvil 806-H1, respond medical alarm 13-21. 1600 West Mount Royal Avenue, apartment 1503, between McMeekin Street, West North Avenue, multiple seizures, a yield meal, 12 Delta 2 response. Truck 16, Anvil 806, ASU1, respond medical alarm 13-1. 1600 West Mount Royal Avenue, apartment 1503, for the 53-year-old male non-correction, multiple seizures, 12 Delta 2 response, 13-16.

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0: tactical box 58-52, operations on 5 round 1. Engine 47, engine 55, truck 23 responding. 3460 on Annapolis Road at west of Tactical Avenue. We'll investigate the dry fire. Tactical box 58-52, operations on 5 round 1. Engine 47, engine 55, truck 23 responding. 3460 on Annapolis Road to investigate the dry fire. 1318.
1: Engine 31 medical on 31-21, 11 East 33rd, Stadium Place, for a fall, 75-year-old female. Engine 31 medical on 31-21, 11 East 33rd, Stadium Place. Engine will fall, 17 Delta 4, 1319.
0: Engine 51 ambulance 20 response, medical on 41-20, 3805 East Lombard Street, between South Eton Street. 5th and a half street, 36-year-old female hemorrhage, 21 Delta 4 response. Engine 51 ambulance 20 response, medical on 41-20, 3805 East Lombard Street, 36-year-old female hemorrhage, 21 Delta 4 response, 1319.
1: And Booth, respond medical arm, 41-20, South Agley Street, East Lombard, first sick, female location, 26 Bravo 1 response. Ambulance 30, respond medical on 41-20, South Agley and East Lombard, first case, female location, 26 Bravo 1 response, 13.

Engine 44, Amberley, alarm response, medical alarm 21-80, 4117 Falls Road, between West 41st Street, Weldon Avenue, 91-year-old male CVA, 28 Charlie 3 response. Engine 44, Anvil 801 respond, medical alarm 21-80, 4117 Falls Road, with a 91-year-old male CVA, 28 Charlie 3 response, 13.

truck 29, Summit Medical Alarm 4-71. 490 is Cold Spring Lane, Capitol Avenue, for the assault. Truck 29, Summit Medical Alarm 4-71. 490 is Cold Spring Lane, for the assault. 4 Alpha 2 response, 1321.

0: tactical by 5-80 operations on 5 round 2. Engine 55, engine 33, truck 3 respond. 201 North Washington Street. Between East Fayette Street or Main Street for the long pounding and the high rise. Tactical by 5-80 operations on 5 round 2. Engine 5, engine 33, truck 3 respond. 201 North Washington Street for the long pounding and the high rise. 1322.
1: Truck 8, Medi-20 MS, 3 medical arm, 47-72, 3119 Georgetown Road, Parkland Avenue.
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1: 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Truck 8, EMS 3, Medi-21 respond, medical arm, 47-72, 3119 Georgetown Road, Parkland Avenue, reported non breathing, 12

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0: Okay.

0: 1047 on Monkey, and I got a one-story laundromat. I have a light hanging showing. I have a hydrant in front of the building. 1047, command stand by while you investigate.
1: Yeah, just responding, wants us to go back 50-52, 1047 on scene reporting. One-story laundromat, lightning showing. Hydrant in front of the building. 1047 will have Annapolis Road command. It's 1324. You understand by while 1047 and

0: 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We'll be over 81 Main.
1: Message. 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Engine 47 will handle units and switch operations to 81 Main, 1325.
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0: 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Nothing showing, but Alpha Bravo and Delta. Keep investigating. All you guys can say much.
1: Truck 123 High Road, nothing showing. Truck 3 High, Washington Street Command, investigating. Perkins.

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1: Truck 3, update. We're being advised that sprinkler activation on the ninth floor. We're still investigating.

And I gave him my phone at the conference on the 149 East Coast Spring Lane between Herbert Avenue, Kenry, Seward Plant, Assault. I gave him my phone at the conference on the 149 East Coast Spring Lane, Assault. Took my name, for all to respond.

0: Man, you're not. 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So I'm just checking down real quick. 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
1: Amble 802, correction, Amble 812, West Palm Medicine, 1531, 1100 Fulton Street, between 29 Division Street and Dolphin Street. Press 640 Old Mill, Amble 812, West Palm Medicine, 13-31, 1100 Fulton Street, permanent 1196, 26 Shelley Long Response, 1332.
2: Tower 1, Medic 15, respond, Medic 1, 6-21, 1003, Ascot Street, Jenny Seager Street, Sterling Street, breathing problems, 38-year-old female, 6 Delta 2. 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
2: Sixty 1029, up Mill Road, 6, 83-year-old female, 26 Alpha 1, 1333.

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Box area 55-21, 925 Boulevard, at the downward kitchen for commercial fire alarm zone 3, at 1340.

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3: Engine 14 AM with 26 respond, medical on 23-10, West Baltimore Street, North Green Street, B Flats, and Engine 14 AM with 26 respond, medical on 23-10, West Baltimore Street, North Green Street, B Flats, and 29 Bravo Lawn respond.

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802 small medical on 2542 17 23 North Durham Street between 8503 East Lafayette Avenue 6.71 miles. Ambulance 802 respond medical on 2542 17 23 North Durham Street 6.72 respond switch.

Amber 809, respond medical line 51-40. Coming 146 North Haven Street, 20 Baltimore Street, North Lane Street. Injured 64-year-old male, 30 Alpha 3. Amber 809, respond medical line 51-40. 146 North Haven Street, injured 30 Alpha 3 at 13.

0: 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We had an accident on Sprinkler Head activation on the 9th floor. We'll be in service on the card.
1: Check 3 to accident on. Communications department.

1-24 respond, Echo 1-6-1. 1104 Orleans Street, apartment 202, between Forest Street and Askell Street, for the threat of suicide. 55-year-old female, stage 4 officers, reported armed with a knife. Tower 1, Ambulance 24 respond, medical alarm 6-1, 1104 Orleans Street, apartment 202, for the threat of suicide. 55-year-old female, stage 4 officers, reported armed with a knife at 1353.

2021 Islam Medical and Fortuna 61, 2401 Christian Street, 15 South Catherine Street, Huntington Avenue, seizure, 31 male. Medic 21 Islam Medical and Fortuna 61, 2401 Christian Street, seizure, 12 off the woman,

can't be 28. That could be 28. 1617 North Bond Street, inspection. That could be 28. That's 1517 North Bond. 16 1617 North Bond.

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Northbound 95, mile marker 51.7 for vehicle accident. Engine 47 truck 8, Ambler 26 to respond. Northbound I-95, mile marker 51.7 for vehicle accident. Engine 47, Ambler 26 responds. Respond. Southbound truck 8 respond, northbound 29 level 5 responds 400 hours.

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0: 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Engine 53, Animal 28, respond medical on 53-70, 704 Nottingham Road, a father B as a boy, non-breathing, 1402.
1: Engine 20, Amble 803, respond medical on 20-80, 27-06, Ultron Avenue, Kim Bateman Avenue, Carl Avenue, Strobe, 738, you're on mail. Engine 20, Amble 803, respond medical on 20-80, 27-06, Ultron Avenue, Strobe, 28, Charlie Warner, respond, 14-02.

0: 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Engine 6, truck 20 respond, Boxer 50-1, from 6301 C4th Street for commercial fire alarm, 1403.
1: Engine 6, Ambo 25 respond, medic alarm 6-62. 600 washer in place between North Charles Street and MT Volley seizure, 50-year-old male. Engine 6, Ambo 25 respond, medic alarm 6-62. 600 Washington Boulevard, Center Street, engine seizure 12-54 respond, 1403.
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EMS 5 respond, medical officer 5307 at 4 Nottingham Road, across Cliff Road, non-breathing. 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Medic 1, Medic 1, call upon Charlie 5, Medic 1, Charlie 5.

Amble 25, respond medical line 31-63, 2700 North Charles Street. Screaming for a fall for a 63-year-old female, 17 Bravo 4. Amble 25, respond medical line 31-63, 100 North Charles Street. For a fall, 17 Bravo 4, F-14.

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Airbus wing to respond, Article on 20-1, 3044 West North Avenue, Building 1, between Longwood Street and Northdale Street. Scurry for a 52-year-old female with foot pain. Animal 23, respond, Article on 20-1, 3044 West North Avenue, Building Number 1, for foot pain, and 4.

Matt, it's for respond medical line 13-10 at the Real Woman's Mecca Street Apartment 418 between Mason Street and Jordan Street for a 677-year-old female, 26 Charlie 2. 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

0: 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And your 41 truck 20 respond box at 220-3064 East Pratt Street, commercial fire alarm, 1423.
1: Not number 10, box 044, J3, engine 46, report. 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Not number 10, box 044, J3, engine 46, report. Over now, I'm going to get Boston Parkway. Boston Parkway, what is this? 1423.

Engine 20, truck 18, respond by Sarah 2971, 4001 Clifton Avenue, between Holly Avenue, Monticello Road, private line, commercial filming. Engine 20, truck 18, respond by Sarah 2971, 4001 Clifton Avenue, Capitol Recreation Center, private line, commercial filming, 1426.

0: 1952 response article on 52-50, 2027 North Fulton Avenue, 3 Walbrook Avenue, Clifton Avenue. Screaming for a female down, reported unconscious, trouble breathing, 31 Delta 2. Engine 52 respond, article on 52-50, 2027 North Fulton Avenue, for a female down, reported unconscious, trouble breathing, reported to be a black hoodie, possible pregnant with no shoes, F-1428.
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0: 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Medic 127-10, Clear for 11, Cavemont Avenue, St. Nicholas Avenue, Cedar Avenue, Mike 48, Trophy Mill. Engine 27, respond. Medic 127-10, 4411, Cavemont Avenue, 6, Twister Charlie 2, respond. 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

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Medical alarm 13-51, 1100 Pennsylvania Avenue, apartment 1113, 2 West Hoffman Street, Dolphin Street. First wall, for a 73-year-old male. Engine 13 respond, medical alarm 13-51, 1100 Pennsylvania Avenue, apartment 1113, first wall, for a 73-year-old male. 14

0: Truck 16, Anvil 808, EMS 3, respond, Article 113-1, 1404, Druid Hill Avenue, through West Lafayette Avenue, Mona Street. It's going to be in the rear, in the construction site, inside the porta potty for a non-premium. 9 Echo 1. Truck 16, Anvil 808, EMS 3, respond, Article 113-1. 1404 Georgia Avenue in the rear construction site for non-breathing, non-echo 1, reported to be in the porta potty at 1434.
1: Medic 146-40, 5247 Risk Time Road between West Baltimore Avenue, Kinder Place, Man Down, Truck 27 Risk Time, Medic 146-40. 5247 Rest Town Road, Man Down, 32,000 response, 14.

27 with 1 North 1 on 95 on mile marker 5147. That would be class 7 second transport unit. Number 27 respond northbound on I-95 North on mile marker 5147 for B-class. Truck 8 on scene 29 level 5 respond.

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0: engine 41 northbound and squad 54 southbound. Sorry, 51-32, northbound 95, exit 60 to Moravia Road for a vehicle fire. Squad 54, southbound, engine 41, northbound. Head box area 51-32, northbound 95, exit number 60 to Moravia Road for the vehicle fire at 1439.
1: Truck there, small medic, 127-14603, Shamrock Avenue, between Plainfield Avenue, Robertson Avenue, 4656, girl female. Truck 30, response, medic, 127-14603, Shamrock Avenue, 6, 26, 2, response,

50 respond about Clear 50 at 60, 5300 Holliver Avenue, Pink Plunker, we're passway, Rowan Highway, Brush Fire. Ninja 50 respond about Clear 50 at 60. 5300 Rowan Correction, Holliver Avenue, for Brush Fire.

engine 6 respond. Medical alarm 6-30 at the park 1234 McAlvery Street between Asquith and Somerset Street. 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Medical alarm 6-30 at the park 1234 McAlvery Street for a 27-year-old female injured foot 1443.

0: 41, do me a favor, make a call back and see if you can get some more information. The only thing I have is a broken down Crown Vic on the ramp.
1: Hey, Engine 41, I just got off the phone with MDPA. They're also giving Moravia Road at the T-895 at the top of the ramp.
0: Alright, I'm coming up on that now.
1: MDPA is on the scene. It's supposed to be two vehicles.

0: 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Fire was extinguished prior to our arrival. 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

0: 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Caravan respond medic on 662 Central District, 501 North Avenue Street, 6. 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
0: Angel 31, respond medic on 31-10, 3407, Greenmount Avenue between East 34th Street and Calvin Avenue, Breathing Palms. Angel 31, respond medic on 31-10, 3407, Greenmount Avenue, female patient, Breathing Palms, police on scene.

16, medic 16, respond, medical on 13-41, North Utah Street, Madison Avenue for the vehicle accident, 29 Bravo 1. Truck 16, medic 16, respond, medical on 13-41, North Utah Street, Madison Avenue, vehicle accident, F-14.

Manager 35, respond medical line 35-40, 3426 6th Street, apartment 1, between Chesapeake Avenue and Baltic Avenue, for a female fainting, 37-year-old, 1 Charlie 4. Engine 35, respond medical line 35-40, from the 3426 6th Street.

Flight 18 with Swan Medical on 27-1-4603 Shamrock Avenue between Plainfield Avenue, Robinson Avenue 6. Medic 18 with Swan Medical on 27-1-4603 Shamrock Avenue 46. Truck 30 on scene, 26-2 with Swan, 1466.

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1: Truck 21, Ambo 22 respond. 8-81. 1600 blocking Elk Fulton Avenue on the right side for a female down on the ground. 14.

Next 16, with small medical on 52 at 51, 2018, West North Avenue, no patient street, no plastic street. Seizure, 60-year-old male. Medic 16 respond, medic 152 at 51, 2018, West North Avenue, first floor apartment, seizure, 12 Charlie 7, response 14.

Park 27, Medic 7, respond, medical on 46A, South West Milton Parkway, Wolfish Avenue. Put a vehicle accident, 29 Bravo 1, response. Truck 27, Medic 7, respond, medical on 46A, 70. West Milton Parkway, Wolfish Avenue. Put a vehicle accident, 29 Bravo 1, response.

truck running now respond medical on 4-71, 4800 York Road at the Arch. Between Charter Oak Avenue, Radnor Avenue, 66-year-old female, stroke, 18 Charlie Long respond. Truck 29 respond medical on 4-71, 4800 York Road to Arch, with a 66-year-old female, stroke, 18 Charlie Long respond, 15.

Page 13, respond medical on 13-82, 1600 West 6th Avenue, between Pennsylvania Avenue and North Gray Street for the Mills to Keys. Page 13, respond medical on 13-82, 1600 West North Avenue for the Mills to

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Engine 33, Medic 6 was called medical alarm 33 days 71, 1819 East Preston Street, between North Gate Street and North Wolf Street, for the 27-year-old male breathing problem, 6 Delta 2 response. Engine 33, Medic 6 was called medical alarm 33 days 71, 1819 East Preston Street, for the 27-year-old male breathing problem, 6 Delta 2 response 1515. Anvil 22, come up on AMS.

Engine 6 was flown medical alarm 6-10, 1030 Mecca Leopold, between Industry, Sterling Street, 64-year-old female hemorrhage, 21 Delta 4 response. Engine 6 was flown medical alarm 6-10, 1030 Mecca Leopold, for the 64-year-old female hemorrhage, 21 Delta 4 response, 15-6.

Envoy 12 is small with engine 6. Medical alarm 6-10. 1030 Macaulay Court, 220 Windsor Street, Sterling Street, 64-year-old female, hemorrhage, 21 Delta 4 response. Amble 812 respond with engine 6, medical alarm 6-10. 1030 Macaulay Court, 64-year-old female, hemorrhage, 21 Delta 4 response. 15

Medic 2 respond medical on 51-60, 3021 Pulaski Highway, between North Curly Street and North Elbow Street for the sick case. Police requesting. Medic 2 respond medical on 51-60, 3021 Pulaski Highway for the sick case. Police requesting 1519.

truck fire call on medical line 33-81, 1600 North Chester Street, apartment 102. Between East Federal Street, East Landville Street, 72-year-old female, breathing problem, 6-Charlie-1 response. Truck fire response, medical alarm 33-81. 1600 North Chester Street, apartment 102. For the 72-year-old female, breathing problem, 6-Charlie-1 response, 15.

Evo 80905, medical law 42-11, 2500 Alpha Avenue, between Brendan Avenue, Catalpa Road, 70-year-old male, and from a call, 17 Alpha 2 response. Evo 809 respond, medical law 42-11, 2500 Alpha Avenue, for the 70-year-old male, injured from a fall. 17 Alpha 2 response, 1523.

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Engine 43, truck 30, respond back, sorry, 56-70-2301, Pentland Drive, for the private loan commercial fire station, 1526.

is a 33 Amble 24 Farm Medical Lawn 33-1, Hollow 1 North Luzerne Avenue, between East Biddle Street and Mirror Street, 41-year-old female CVA, 28 Charlie 2 response. Engine 33 Amble 24 Farm Medical Lawn 33-1, 1301 North Luzerne Avenue, for the 41-year-old female CVA, 28 Charlie 2 response, 1529.

on April 20, change in response, medical norm 50-80, 1437 Boring Highway, at Boston Street, Cardiff Avenue, for the 40-year-old female, violent suicide with weapon, staged with police. Engine 50, April 20, change in response, medical norm 50-80, 1437 Boring Highway, for the 40-year-old violent suicide with weapon, staged for police. 25 Delta 3, response 50.

Carolyn is the one from American Research 12-15-08 Harker Avenue, between East Orchard Street of Lamont Avenue, breeding from 55-year-old female. Carolyn is the one from American Research 12-15-08 Harker Avenue, Park 09, breeding from 2001 female.

Medic 17, or Tower 1, ASU 1, you're in service, Medical 1, 6-12, 1508 Hartford Avenue, apartment 309, between Sullivan and Lamont Avenue, breathing problems, 55-year-old female, 6 Delta 1. 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

Engine 46, Michael, 11, respond, Metacon, 3641. That's the Metro Station, 4300 Hayward Avenue, at El Dorado Avenue, for seizure. Engine 46, Michael, 11, respond, Metacon, 3641. 4300 Hayward Avenue, at the Metro Station. 12, 4, respond, 1533.

Engine 31 Medic 5, respond, medical line 33-10, 2100 East North Avenue, between North Chester Street and North Mountain Street for a vehicle accident. Vehicle report is overturned, on Bravo 1. Engine 31 Medic 5, respond, medical line 33-10, 2100 East North Avenue, between North Chester Street and North Mountain Street for a vehicle accident. Vehicle report is overturned, at 1530.

0: Well, 54 Church 29 with Mobile 3 or 5470 210 1010 between Correction and McLean Boulevard. Private alarm commercial sounding. 1254 Church 29 with bomb box there, 5470 210 1010 and McLean Boulevard. Private alarm commercial sounding. 1535.
1: Energy 27, medical arm, respond, medical alarm 27-50, Chesterfield Avenue, Cliffmont Avenue, for the vehicle accident, vehicle reported overturned, 2501, engine 27, medical arm, respond, medical alarm 27-50, Chesterfield Avenue, Cliffmont Avenue, vehicle accident, vehicle reported overturned, 1536.
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4: 543, Highs of Pentland, McLean. 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Yeah, multi-story, apartment building, not for showing. 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

Engine 31 with the corrected location, medical alarm 31-80, 3314 Guilford Avenue, between East 33rd and East University Parkway, is coming for a 651-year-old male. Engine 31, respond, medical alarm 31-80, 3314 Guilford Avenue, sick male, 1530.

Energy 5 respond, medical line 6-21, 1012, North Eden Street, between Stable Street and East Chase Street, breathing problems. 35-37-year-old male asthmatic, 6 Charlie 1. Energy 5 respond, medical alarm 6-21. It's going to be 1012 North Eden Street, breathing problems for 37-year-old male asthmatic, 1539.

Engine 41 with small medical emergency 10 at O'Donnell Street and Rowan Highway, be class in Engine 41 with small medical emergency 10 at O'Donnell Street and Rowan Highway, be class in 29 Rock 11 with 1540.

Thursday to report about Fair Thursday at 30. 2721 Murrah Street between North Lakewood Avenue and North Kenwood Avenue, some common solutions. And to Thursday to report about Fair Thursday at 30, 2721 Murrah Street, some common solutions, 1541.

0: 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And to 33 Mike 1, respond. Medical arm 53-10 at East North Avenue or North Collington Avenue. Unconscious 36-year-old female from a vehicle accident. 31-3 respond. 1314. 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

And 342 responds. 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

0: engine 27 respond medic contract on S10, Villa Rotom Rivier Row for a man down. Engine 27 respond medic 1, 27-10, Villa Rotom Rivier Row, man down, 32 Delta 1 respond, 1546.
1: 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Anvil 28, respond medical line 29-70, 3025, West Cold Spring Lane, apartment 139, psychiatric police on scene, 1547.
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1: Foxtrot, go.
0: Good afternoon. Just one of you guys got the request for the multi-injury vehicle crash, 2100 East North Avenue, Eastern District.
1: We got several different locations. Is also one of them will be North in Collington?
0: Yes, ma'am, 10-4.
1: All right, we have Engine 33 and Medic 1 en route there.
0: All right, 10-4. It's pretty much right on 2126 East North Avenue. All
2: right. Truck 23, respond, block 3, 23 to 40. One time, respond, block 3, problem, commercial,

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1: Engine 4, Mike 17, EMS 4, medic on portal 31, 2100 block at East Cold Spring Lane, non-breathing. 1550.
2: Squad 54, manpower favorable, 809 on scene, look around 42-11, 2500 Alpha Avenue, between Grindon Avenue and Catalpia Road. Squad 54, manpower favorable, 809 on scene, look around 42-11, 2500 Alpha Avenue for manpower at 1550.

N51 makes time respond, medic 151-1, for differential officer servicing across the highway into Justin Street seizure. N51 makes time respond, medic 151-1, for differential officer servicing across the highway into Justin Street seizure. N51 makes time respond, medic 151-1, for differential officer servicing across the highway into Justin Street seizure. 12-2 respond.

0: 54-60-2407 Frankfurt Avenue between Green Hill Avenue and Anthony Avenue for a residential fire alarm. Truck 30 respond, box 30 54-60-4407 Frankfurt Avenue, clear for a residential fire alarm, 1553.
1: 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Medical 43 Shade 2, 6225 York Road, Apartment E314, Medical 1. 32 Bravo 2 respond.

10-58 respond, medical line 58-53, in the rear of 2719 Spelman Road, by the dumpsters, between Woodview Road and Clapton Court, for a female down. 32 Delta 1, engine 58 respond, medical line 58-53, in the rear of 2719 Spelman Road, near the dumpsters, between Woodview Road and Clapton Court, female down, 32 Delta 1, 1554.

Make 16, Emma's 93 with Spawn Medical on 33-10 at East North Avenue, North Collinson Avenue. From V-Class, second and third transport unit on scene. Meg 16, Ambo 23, respond medical on 33-10 at East North Avenue, North Collinson Avenue, for V-Class. The second and third transport unit, engine 33, medic 1 on scene, 1555.

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0: Engine 29 respond on a go on 29-12, 5112, Wolverton Avenue, between Spalding Avenue and West Belvedere Avenue, screaming for a fall for a 64-year-old male. Engine 29 respond on a go on 29-12, 5112, Wolverton Avenue, between Spalding Avenue and West Belvedere Avenue, for a fall for a 64-year-old male, 1556.
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1: Okay, WG Fan. I'm on landline with MBTA. Is this what? Do you have an exit number?
2: I don't see any signage at all. It would be Pulaski eastbound and then the ramp going on to Moravia. I'll see if I can find something. I'll walk backwards.
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2: We are just off of Route 40, like just onto the exit.

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1: 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All right, we're headed east, like, past the Fire Academy. It's the exit. It does not have a number. It just says Moravia Road to Interstate 95.
0: Country C, we're notified. All right.

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0: BTV is aware. As soon as they get an available unit, they'll send someone out.
1: Copy, thanks.
0: You're welcome. Stay single.
2: And Fox, I'm trying to get MPTA as a back and forth because he's really on the line of the South District and Transportation Authority. I think they pawning that back and forth when you let me switch over to Transportation Authority.
0: That's the promise.
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Fox 5, respond medical and T-1, 23 sustained Rob Street between Bonifair Avenue, Darley Avenue, 671, you are male. Truck 5, respond medical and T-5-1, 23 sustained Rob Street, 46, 23 Charlie 1, respond 603.

27 Swan Michael on 46-30 West Rogers Avenue, Park Heights Avenue for the vehicle accident. Truck 27 Swan Michael on 46-30 West Rogers Avenue, Park Heights Avenue, vehicle accident at 1604.

29 with Mom Medic 14-81, 318 Russell Star Avenue. From Crompton Avenue, Riverside case for photo violence, Seizure Police. Truck 29 with Mom Medic 14-81, 318 Russell Star Avenue. Riverside reported violence, Seizure Police. 25 Charlie 2 response, discount.

engine 15-420 responding to Michael Line 50-10 Boston Street and Vernon Highway for the vehicle accident 29 Bravo 1. Engine 15-420 responding to Michael Line 50-10 Boston Street and Vernon Highway for the vehicle accident 29 Bravo 1 1607.

0: engine 27 is found. Medical on 27-52. 3812 Strawberry Field, Miami, between Fairfield Road and Orchard Ridge Boulevard for the overdose. 9-year-old female. Engine 27 respond, medical on 27-52. 3812 Strawberry Field, Miami, is coming for an overdose of Benadryl. 9-year-old female, 23, Charlie 8, at 1608.
1: 47. Yeah, I'm going to be clear in 501 East Preston. This location shall remain on level 2 fire watch.
2: Level 2 fire watch, 1608.
3: Fast track. Yes, let the LWT know I've tried the Southeast and MBTA. I'm getting passed around like hot potatoes, so maybe you'll have more luck pulling rank to get a unit out there to tow that vehicle for him.
2: Communication to
4: WT 10. Yeah, I heard you. Thank you. Appreciate the effort.
2: Give me 1 second, sir. I'm going to call over there for

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0: 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Medical alarm 6-42, 1611 East Fayette Street, between North Bond Street and North Bethel Street, seizures for a 49-year-old male. 12 Charlie 4, Andrew Carr, respond. Medical alarm 6-42, it's going to be 1611 East Fayette Street, seizures, 12 Charlie 4, 1611.
1: Gas order 1612.

0: Energy 46 respond, medical on 29-70, 4507 Umatilla Avenue, to Ridgewood Avenue, Alexander Avenue for the assault. Energy 46 respond, medical on 29-70, 4507 Umatilla for the assault, 1613.
1: Entropy, ambush 96 response, medical on 50-53-2700, Craver Road, seeing it was View Road and Bridgeview Road for allergic reaction, 360 female. Entropy, ambush 26 response, medical on 50-53-2700, Craver Road, allergic reaction, 2 Charlie 1 response, 16.

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1: I just contacted the police supervisor and I asked them to contact the supervisor of the district so we could get you off the scene, sir. Shouldn't be too much longer.
0: Copy. Thanks. Appreciate it.
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0: 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For the alarm of social sounding. Engine A, Chris Mon, Fox Area, 8-10, 1514 North Stricker Street. For the alarm of social sounding. 16-16.
1: Anvil 808, respond with engine 46, medical alarm. 29-70, 4507, Loomis Pettis Avenue, between Ridgewood Avenue and Alexander Avenue, on assault. Anvil 808, respond to engine 46, medical alarm 29-70, it's going to be 4507, Umatilla Avenue, for the assault, 1617.

Night, 21 Kilometer, Quantum Fest 42, 1611, East Bay at Troop in North Quandary, North Bethel Tree, seizure for 9-year-old male. Night, 21 Resolve Medic 1, 6 West 42, 1611, East Bay at Troop, seizure, Engine 5 on scene, 12 Charlie 4 response. 15,

manager 56 respond on the phone line 43-40. It's going to be at 5 and below, 5628 the Alameda, between Shickleton Parkway and Walters Avenue for seizures, 12 Charlie 4. Manager 56 respond, medical line 43-50, correction 43-40. At 5 and below, 5628 the Alameda, seizures, 29-year-old female, 12 Charlie 4 at 1620.

0: 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Ambo 27, with engine 45, standing by, medical on 45-60. 3316, Antelope Drive, for a fall, at 1626.
1: Ambo 22, respond, medical on 3315. 29, South Hackett Street, between Cedar Alleyway. That's one rushing faint for your female. 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That's 22.

0: 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Medical line 56-70, use the rear entrance. 2114 Westfield Avenue between Pioneer Avenue and Plymouth Road on a call for a 75-year-old male. Medic 2, respond. Engine 42 standing by. Medical line 56-70. In the rear, 2114 Westfield Avenue for a fall at 1623.
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29 respond, that is not 45-60, 5919 Plain Avenue, between Glen Avenue, Parkinson Avenue, Chest Main, 74-year-old male. Engine 29 respond, medic one. 45-60, 49-19 Plain Avenue, Chest Main, 10 charges, 1, 6 and 7.

0: 12 respond, medical line 40-60-4507 Bonner Road. Apartment C is in Charles, between Wakefield Road and Windham Road, for ineffective breathing for a 2-year-old male, 6-1. Truck 12 and EMS 5 respond. Medical alarm 40-60-4507 Bonner Road, apartment C is in Charles, for ineffective breathing for a 2-year-old male, 6-1-1626.
1: Second box, 4-2-10, operational fire ground 1, engine 4, engine 44, truck 30, respond 1237, Limit Avenue, between Sherwood Avenue and Weak Walkway, investigate the smoke in the basement. Tackle box, 4-2-10, operational fire ground 1, engine 4, engine 44, truck 30, respond 1237, Limit Avenue, no smoke investigation in the basement.

0: Yes, sir. 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
1: 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I'm reading 2-year-old. Anyone that can assist?

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1: Okay, 1263.

0: 43-10, end of 4-1-3 reporting, two-part middle of the group. Nothing showing.
1: Yes.
0: Interpol will have Lemon Avenue Command, 1634.
2: Engine 33, truck 3 responding. 535-10, 241 East San Juan Avenue, the loading dock. Beginning with Montford Avenue, North Port Street. One outside fire reported a storage container in the rear parking lot, 1635.

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1: You just changed that East Mount Avenue address to 4201. Are we still on that?
0: I see 911 just changed that on it. It just popped up. That's gonna be a negative. It's not your error.

0: I copy. We'll continue with this smoke detector install.
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3: Message received. Come in. Units responding on tactical box 43-10. Engine 4 is investigating a furnace. Units continue to stand by while Engine 4 investigates. 1637.
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4: Okay, copy.
1: Thank you, sir.
5: We'll respond. Box A 51-30. It's going to be 4201 East Fairmont Avenue in the rear of a loading dock between North Iowa Street and North Janie Street for outside fire. Reported via storage container in the rear parking lot. 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

0: Engine 5, engine 51, truck 20, also getting 37 North Crescent Street. Report a large brush fire as well. References to storage containers.
1: Okay,
2: Engine 5, 1630, option
1: 1630. What's the address ago?
0: Alright, it's going to be 4201 East Fairmont Avenue, 4201 East Fairmont Avenue. You want me to cancel truck 20?
1: Just go ahead and give me the second address, and, I think I'll see something. Stay in my office. You can put his medical on it.
0: Alright, I got all four of you on.

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0: 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Pass full block, 5130 Officer on Fire Ground 1, Engine 41 respond, 4201 East Vermont Avenue. At the request of Engine 51 on scene, 1644. 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

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Fire ground one. 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
1: By North Lake cut out. No problem. Tier 3 diabetic is not the one that's on. This one is...
2: Truck 30, correction, truck 27, respond, medical on 29-80, 4638 Park Heights Avenue, between Sumter Avenue, Virginia Avenue, for a sick case, 72-year-old female. Truck 27, respond, medical alarm, 29-80, 4638 Park Heights Avenue, for a sick case, at 1640.

0: come in. I got engine 5 on scene. 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
1: That's affirmative.
0: I need engine 5.

0: 51.
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0: I assume command on A1. 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
2: 41 and 51. I'm already on scene covering your plug.
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Okay. And with the response medical on 51060, 35 North Lakewood Avenue between East Baltimore Street and East German Avenue, diabetic. And with the response medical on 51060, 35 North Lakewood Avenue, apartment 203, diabetic 13 alcohol, warm response, engine 33 here, service.

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2: Alright, air flex 2 respond. Box 51-30, operations fire ground 1. It's going to be 4201 East Fairmont Avenue. It's a loading dock. Between North Iowa Street and North Jamie Street, for outside container fire in the rear. Airflex 2 respond. Box 51-30, it's going to be 4201 East Fairmont Avenue at the loading dock. For the outside fire, reported to be a container in the rear of the location at 1654.

Animal 24, respond medical on 15-82, 2501 Pennsylvania Avenue, between West North Avenue, Retreat Street. First is male. Animal 24, respond medical on 15-82, 2501 Pennsylvania Avenue. Please, once you're requesting, sick male.

Oh, my God. 36-1, I was small for each chain or small with tree chest pain. 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

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Box 20-72, North Franklin Town Road and Weathersville Road. 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

0: to 47, respond back on 47-51, 2700 West Pasco Avenue, up Stable Avenue, Neiman Avenue for chest pain. Engine 47, respond back on 47-51, 2700 West Pasco Avenue for chest pain, 10 Delta 4, 48-year-old female, 1701.
1: Elevator Rescue 5-73, Rescue 1, Tower 1, respond to 200 South Caroline Street, between East Pratt and Gulf, disabled occupied elevator. Elevator Rescue 5-73, Rescue 1, Tower 1, respond to 200 South Caroline Street, disabled occupied elevator, 1701.
0: Truck 5, respond, Locator T5-1, 1662 Normal Avenue, off Harford Road and Registry Lane. Let's get the unusual odor from the vacant. Truck 5, respond, Box Area T5-1, 1662 Normal Avenue. Investigate the unusual odor from the vacant. Police have been notified, 1702.
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0: 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AMBO 25 respond, Medicline 41-20, Eastern Avenue at South Econ Street. Fall injury, 66-year-old man, 1703.
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0: come in. We had a 3x8 storage container, fully involved. As far as I'm not, they're checking for extension and size, opening it up. It was full of debris. I'll be holding the present assignment for now.
1: Okay, Captain Command,

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1: Amber, Leo, we respond. Medical Army, Dash 1, 1125 Appleton Street, cross street of Riggs Avenue. For an injured 2-year-old male. 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Injured 2-year-old male. Injured from a fall, face injury, 17.

0: That's what you were small. You need to know someone to help?
1: Sorry, I cut you off. Could you repeat that?
0: Yes, this is your response. Would you like to know if someone's in route, or you just wanted to know if it was attached?
1: Okay. Is there somebody?

0: Yeah, read Charlie 24 and route.
1: Copy, thank you very much.
0: You're welcome, 1708. Fire ground 2, Alpha 6, fire ground 2, Alpha 6. Engine 13, engine 52, engine 8 is the RIT, engine 21, engine 31, engine 23, truck 16, truck 10, rescue 1, EMS 2, battalion 23, battalion 26, GL support, Airflex 1, respond, 717, Jewel Park Lake Drive, apartment 306, off of Cowell Avenue in Lakeview, reported, building fire in the high rise, Fox 113-13, operations fire ground 2, Alpha 6, engine 13, engine 52, engine 8 is the RIT, engine 21, engine 31, engine 23, truck 16, truck 10, rescue 1, EMS 2, battalion 23, battalion 26, state belt 4, Air Force 1, response 717, Berkeley Drive, reported to be from apartment 306, building fire in a high rise, 1709.
1: Engine 20, that'd be good, thank you.
0: Okay, no problem, 1709. Stroke. Engine 5394 with full medical on 53-40, 4160 AM, sign for the stroke. 21-year-old male, 18 Charlie 2 over spawn 17-10.
1: Pattern 3 to 23, you got logistics.
0: 23,

0: Truck 16, high rise apartment building, nothing showing off, come in.
1: Yeah. 15-12. Gina Zoy, Maxwell 13-13, I'm Truck 16 is on the scene, reporting a high rise apartment building with nothing showing, investigating. Assuming group possibly command, 17-12.
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Engine 27, report box 27-1, 4767 Chatford Avenue for smoke alarm installation at 1730.

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1: 7-10.
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0: Man, we got a small kitchen fire. We're going to be able to hit it with a water can if we can get one up here. Ten and three, make me come in. Guys, we have a reported kitchen fire. Command post is going to be in the lobby. Three is going to have to count a bit. Command truck 16, which apartment are you in? We're in apartment 306. We're going to fire out with the bucket brigade. We'll just take the fan up here. Okay, you're reporting the fire is now.

0: get us on Black Clement Thursday night. So I'm telling you, we're going to see the film group of Rock League. It's Black Clement. We're playing a multi-story high rise. We'll see Small Kitchen Fire and Apartment 306 with the Fire Knocks with the Lucky Brigade. 1715.
1: Command 16, is there any extension into structure? Or is it just a stove, or what is it? Has fire in one cabinet. We need to scale this back. Okay, I'm going to hold everybody here for a few minutes.
2: East Cold Spring Lane, Lockley Boulevard. 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

0: I'm responding back on 6-52 East Lombard Street is South President behind port deposit 40-year-old male. Unknown medical problem. Carol 1, respond back on 6-52 East Lombard Street of South President Street behind port discovery. Unknown medical problem. Male in a wheelchair 1717.
1: Command.
2: We have a small fire in apartment 306. Units were able to extinguish the fire. There was no sprinkler activation. There's no alarm sounding. Going to be going in service. Your truck 16 have come in. Going to leave 5213 and truck 16. Truck 16 is going to write the car.
1: We got hold of this handle.
2: Tang 3 to command. Do you need this channel?
3: Yeah, we can move them in.
1: 1718.
2: Need,
1: Move on back to my 13 at 13. We're telling Chief 3, State and Truck 16, Agency 2 to 13. We'll handle up to A1 Main, 1718.
2: Battalion 3 command, I got security down here. They're going to get the property manager. You can get whatever information you need and talk to them about relocating the resident.
3: Command, I got it.
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0: 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We can just do 13. Okay.
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0: 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Falls away for fuel.
1: 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And the 26 on scene. Medic 16.